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When I walks in the woods, I gotta find me those wicked goods. 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This is how I roll, with my axe in hand, I'm out of control. When I build a boat, I'm gonna roll, with missus in the back in tow. Boys, look at that there, love. 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Boys, look at that there, love. Boys, look at that there, love. Boys, look at that there, love. I like trout. When I walks in the woods, this is what I see. A part of the boat is gonna come from a tree. I got passion in my heart, and I ain't afraid to show it, show it, show it. I'm Clayton, man, I know it. I'm Clayton, man, I know it. Step aside, girls. I'm Clayton, man, I know it. I'll go for a ride, me pond. I'm Clayton, man, I know it. When I'm down with a wire, girls, I just can't fight them off. And when I'm at the beach, Castleford, Capelin, somewhere out of reach. This is how they roll. Come on, ladies, it's time to troll. We head to the core, baby, don't be nervous. Forget your phone, cause we got no service. Boys, look at that there, look. Boys, look at that there, look. Boys, look at that there, look. I like trout. Boys, look at that there, look. Boys, look at that there, look. Boys, look at that there, look. I like trout. When I walk in the woods, this is what I see. A part of the boat is gonna come from the tree. I got passion in my heart, and I ain't afraid to show it. Show it! Show it! I'm Clayton, and I knows it! I'm Clayton, and I knows it! I'm Clayton, and I knows it! I'm Clayton, and I knows it! Check it out! Check it out! Check it out, now you know what I'm trying to tell you. You know what you gotta do here now? You gotta get your bum moving. You gotta start wiggling.

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I think it's pro. 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Mate, look at that there, love. 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I think it's pro.

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0: Well, my daddy left home when I was 3, and he didn't leave much to Ma and me. Just this old guitar and an empty bottle of booze. Now, I don't blame him because he run and hid, but the meanest thing that he ever did was before he left, he went and named me Sue. Well, he must have thought that it was quite a joke, and it got a lot of laughs from lots of folks. Seems I had to fight my whole life through. Some gal would giggle and I'd get red, and some guy'd laugh and I'd bust his head. I'll tell you, life ain't easy for a boy named Sue. Well, I grew up quick and I grew up mean. My fists got hard, my wits got keen. Roamed from town to town to hide my shame. But I made me a vow to the moon and stars, I'd search the honky-tonks and bars and kill that man that gave me that awful name. Well, it was Gatlinburg in mid-July, and I'd just hit town and my throat was dry. I thought I'd stop and have myself a brew at an old saloon on a street of mud. There at a table, dealing stud, sat the dirty mangy dog that named me Sue. Well, I knew that snake was my own sweet dad from a worn-out picture that my mother'd had. And I knew that scar on his cheek and his evil eye. He was big and bent and gray and old, and I looked at him and my blood ran cold. And I said, my name is Sue. How do you do? How you gonna die? Yeah, that's what I told him. Well, I hit him hard right between the eyes, and he went down, but to my surprise, come up with a knife and cut off a piece of my ear. But I busted a chair right across his teeth, and we crashed through the wall and into the street, kicking and a-gouging in the mud and the blood and the beer. I tell you, I fought tougher men, but I really can't remember when. He kicked like a mule and he bit like a crocodile. I heard him laugh and then I heard him cuss, and he went for his gun and I pulled mine first. He stood there looking at me and I saw him smile. He said, son, this world is rough, and if a man's gonna make it, he's gotta be tough. And I know I wouldn't be there to help you along. So I give you that name and I said goodbye. I knew you'd have to get tough or die. And it's that name that helped to make you strong. Yeah. He said, now you just fought one hell of a fight, and I know you hate me and you got the right to kill me now, and I wouldn't blame you if you do. But you ought to thank me before I die for the gravel in your guts and the spit in the eye, because I'm the that named you Sue. Yeah, what could I do? What could I do? I got all choked up and I threw down my gun, called him a paw and he called me a son, and I come away with a different point of view. And I think about him now and then, every time I try and every time I win. And if I ever have a son, I think I'm gonna name him Bill or George, anything but Sue. I still ain't that name.
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everything a man could ever hold. 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

CJIS Bingos. 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

Oh, thank you so much. You know, every family member has their favorite song. Well, I'm going to sing my daddy's favorite song. My dad is a great, great person, hardworking, the best daddy a bunch of kids could ever have. Now, I have never seen my daddy take a drink in my life, but that does not mean I have not seen my daddy drunk. Now, he never would have anything around the house to drink. Mom wouldn't allow it, first of all, and he wouldn't have done that to us kids anyhow. But once a year, when Daddy'd go to sell his tobacco crop, well, he'd stay gone 2 or 3 days. And, of course, I'm sure he welcomed the chance to get away from all us loud youngins and Mama's big mouth. No offense, Mama. She knows she's just like me. But anyhow, when Mama would see Daddy coming up the road, weaving just a little bit, she'd say, "Lord, run and get the slop bucket, your daddy's a-drinking." Well, we all knew what that meant. You know, he always thought that we were the prettiest kids in the world, and the drunker Daddy got, the prettier we got. And he also thought that we could sing better than anybody else in the world, and the drunker he got, the better we'd sing. So there were two things that we knew was going to happen when Daddy was drinking. He was going to puke, and we were going to sing. So, Carl Jackson, you're going to have to sing my daddy's part on this. And Rhonda Vincent, you join in where my sisters would have back then. This is called In the Pines, and this is for you, Daddy.

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But right now, we'd like to do a number for you called The Seven Drunken Fools. Well, he came home on Monday night, as drunk as he could be. And he saw a nurse outside the door, where his old arse should be. So he says to his wife, he says, will you kindly tell to me, who owns the arse outside the door, where my old arse should be? You know, for anyone that we would like to mention this, but if you don't know our Newfoundlandish, that is horse without the H. Now you got it right, there you go. You're drunk, you silly old fool, you're drunk as you can be. It's only just a soul that me mother sent to me. Now many a day I've traveled 100 miles or more, but a sow with a saddle I've never seen before. Now he came home on Tuesday night, as drunk as he could be, and he saw a coat up on the door, where his own coat should be. So he says to his wife, he says, will you kindly tell to me, who owns the coat up on the door, where my old coat should be?

that me mother sent to me. Now many a day I've traveled 100 miles or more, but a blanket with buttonholes I've never seen before. Well, Wednesday night he came home again. We got our laughing bag on again. He was drunk as he could be. And he saw a pipe upon the chair where his old pipe should be. So he says to his wife, he says to her, will you kindly tell to me who owns the pipe upon the chair where my old pipe should be?

me mother sent to me. Now many a day I've traveled 100 miles or more, but a tin whistle with smoke in it I've never seen before. It was Wednesday night or Thursday night. Thursday he came home again, and I think we're all getting south, you see. And he saw two shoes beneath the bed where his old shoes should be. So he says to his wife, he said to her, will you kindly tell to me who owns the shoes beneath the bed where my old shoes should be?

smile some more. But geranium pots with laces I've never seen before. Friday night again he came home, and he was soused as soused could be. And he saw a head upon the bed where his old head should be. So he says to his wife, he says, "Sir, will you kindly tell to me who was the head upon the bed where my old head should be?"

miles or more, but a baby boy with whiskers, I've never seen before. Saturday night, he staggered in, and he was as drunk as he could be. And he saw a hand upon her breast, where his old hand should be. So he says to his wife, he says to her, will you kindly tell to me, who wants a hand upon your breast, where my old hand should be?

the brassiere with fingers I've never seen before. Now, the last one, we're going to clean it up, not like we did the first time. He came home on Sunday night, and he was as drunk as he could be. And he started holding on a little bit. What? So he says to his wife, he says to her, never mind what, will you kindly tell to me, use your imagination. What's all the animal on the bit? Oh, you're drunk again, you silly old fool. Drunk as you can be. It's only just a rolling pin my mother sent to me. Now many a day I've traveled 100 miles or more, but a rolling pin with a head like that I've never seen before.

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Kevin Bateman Center in St. Augustine focuses on physical activity. 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Just

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No, but seriously, the hits just keep on coming on the CJS Variety Show. 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

0: 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The ring of fire.
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One was tall and slender, the other small and blonde. 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

Cause if you've been married, you can't have no fun at all. Now you're rated X. No matter what you do, they're gonna talk about you. 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I don't know what to think about it. Just give them something to talk about, I guess.

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0: Temperature is 10 out there, 10, and it's only like 7:30 in the morning. Temperature's already 10. The winds is coming from the south. They're hanging out anywhere from 18 all the way up to 24, 26 kilometers. But you're in for a nice day. It's calling for like up to 17 this afternoon. Winds could pick up anywhere from 30, 40 kilometers from the south this afternoon. But it's only when it's gusting. When it's not gusting, it goes down to about 14 or so. And it's a Monday morning show. Remember that. Tomorrow, Tuesday, you're looking at a high of 16 by the afternoon. Tomorrow, the winds will be south, 25 kilometers, 7 in the nighttime. Wednesday, half week mark. High of 16 in the afternoon with sunny breaks. Southeast winds, 20 going 30, a low of 5 overnight. Thursday, chance of a shower in the morning, 11 in the afternoon. Sunny skies, the winds will be east, 25 kilometers. Friday's outlook, a high of 11 by the afternoon. Mix of sun and clouds, southeast winds about 25 kilometers. Makatna, they're at 9 up there this morning. The winds northeast, anywhere from 20 going 40. Tomorrow, Tuesday, they got a high of 12. Beautiful sunshine, the winds will be south, 20 going 30. Chance of a shower overnight. Wednesday, 10 by the afternoon. Sunny skies. Winds east, 20 going 40. Thursday, chance of a shower in the morning. Sunshine in the afternoon. Northeast winds, 20 going 40. Friday's outlook, beautiful sunshine. IF8, winds east, 20 at times, gusting up to 30. Now, as for the marine forecast, sunny skies today, winds variable 10 to 15 knots. This evening picks up from the southwest, 10 to 15. Now light overnight, back with southwest 10 to 15 knots by tomorrow noonish. 10:48 this morning in Big Bay, tide is going to be low, 2 feet. 4:41 this evening, high at 4.6. 10:42, saltwater tides low at 2 feet. 4:39 this evening, high at 4.3 feet. Now, you got Baie-Comeau, Seven Islands, Port Cartier. Beautiful sunshine, southwest winds about 20 kilometers. Then you're going to grab Mingani, Anticosti, Natashquan. All sunshiny skies, winds west 20 going 40. Northwest winds 20 going 40 in Chevry with lots of sunshine, a mix of sun and clouds in Blanc-Sablon. So, it's a Monday. Yep, it's a Monday. Nothing falls from the sky. Everybody's got sunshine, a little puffs of wind. And it's a morning show here on CJAS 93.5 FM. 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Counter opens to the public this morning here in St. Augustine, 10 o'clock until 3:30 this afternoon. Case Counter and Tobacco opens at 10 o'clock this morning until 4 o'clock this evening. Have a lovely Monday.
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1: Every time you come around, you know I can't say.
2: 11 out there. 8 o'clock in the morning. Temperature's 11. Probably going to bypass that 17 that's in our schedule this afternoon. Got hours to go yet. Oh, yeah. And the winds are coming in from the south. They're hanging out from 18 to 24, 26 or so. Could pick up all the way up to 30 and 40 by this afternoon. Tonight, you got a temperature of 4. Tomorrow, Tuesday, you're reaching a high of 16 again by the afternoon. Tomorrow, the winds will be south 25 kilometers with a temperature of 7 overnight. Wednesday, half-week mark, 16 in the afternoon with some sunny breaks. Southeast winds 20 going 30, a low 5 in the nighttime. Thursday, chance of a shower in the morning. Sunny skies in the afternoon. Winds east 25 kilometers and a high of 11. Another 11 coming for Friday. Southeast winds up to like 25 kilometers. Now as for Macatna, they're at 10 up there. This afternoon, they're going to have south winds 20 going 30. Tomorrow, Tuesday, they're looking at a high of 12 in the afternoon. The wind south 20 going 30. Chance of a shower overnight. Wednesday, 10 in the afternoon. Sunny skies. Winds east 20 going 40. 9 for Thursday. Chance of a shower in the morning. Sunny skies in the afternoon. Northeast winds 20 going 40. And an 8 for Sunday. Marine forecast, got sunny skies, winds variable 10 to 15 knots. Southwest 10 to 15 this evening, light overnight, and back with southwest 10 to 15 by tomorrow noontime. 10:48 this morning out in Big Bay, tide is going to be low at 2 feet. 4:41 this evening, high at 4.6. 10:42, saltwater tides low at 2 feet. 4:39 this evening, high at 4.3. So you got Baie-Comeau, Seven Islands, Port Cartier, Mingani, Anticosti, all beautiful sunshine, winds 20 going 40. Natasquan, Chevry, and Blanc-Sablon all got a mix of sun and cloud, winds anywhere from 20 at times going 40. And it's a Monday morning show here on CJAS 93.5 FM. 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

Tamarama's, St. Augustine at 418-947-1528. 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

0: 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J'adore visiter Saint-Augustin. 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
1: Next Overcraft Crossing this morning is at 8:45 from the Packwa Shippey side, 9 o'clock St. Augustine side. Then you only got a crossing at 12 noon from Packwa Shippey, 12:15 St. Augustine side. How about Ghost Hounds on the morning show this morning and Last Train to Nowhere?

public notice from the municipality of St. Augustine. SOFU has implemented a region-wide ban for fires outside as of June the 1st. The municipality will enforce this fire ban and take all necessary steps to see that anyone not following the fire ban is reported to the appropriate authorities. It is absolutely forbidden to make a fire outside within the boundaries of the municipality of St. Augustine. I remind the population once again, we are a community that cannot evacuate at any given time for geographical reasons. This has been reported to the appropriate authorities, and we are always told they will get help to us. We all know the variants we can encounter with weather and tides. In addition, during our most vulnerable period, May to September of each year, we lose the majority of our youth, and on the weekends, we're reduced to a majority of seniors. Therefore, it is imperative that every citizen take part in keeping an eye out for any fires and report it as soon as possible. It is equally important that all property owners take the steps to protect their properties by cleaning up their yards and removing anything that is flammable. Fire protection is the responsibility of every citizen. The municipality is not capable of handling large fires. To that end, I remind you that starting a fire outside and violating the regional fire ban carries heavy fines and prosecution. Given to you by your general director, here in St. Augustine, Corrine Driscoll.

gusting like 26. Yeah. Could pick up to like 40 or so this afternoon if it picks up. So it could be a windy kind of day. Tomorrow's Tuesday. You got sunny skies, south winds 25 kilometers, a high of 16 in the afternoon. Wednesday, you got southeast winds 20 going 30 with some sunny breaks, cloudy overnight, a low of 5. Thursday, chance of a shower in the morning, sunny skies in the afternoon with a high of 11, winds east 25 kilometers. Friday's outlook, a high of 11. When southeast 25 kilometers. Makatna, you'll see 11 up there this afternoon. The winds will be south 20 going 30. 12 tomorrow, lots of sunshine, 20 to 30 kilometers from the south. Chance of a shower overnight. Wednesday, winds east 20 going 40. A mix of sun and clouds, a high of 10. Chance of a shower in the morning on Thursday. Sunny skies in the afternoon, a high 9. Northeast winds 20 going 40. 8 for Friday, winds east 20 at times, gusting up to 30. Now the marine forecast got sunny skies, winds are variable 10 to 15 knots. Later this evening they pick up 10 to 15, goes down to light overnight, but by tomorrow noontime it's back up 10 to 15 knots from the old southwest. 10:48 at Big Bay this morning, tide is going to be low at 2 feet. 4:41 this evening, high at 4.6. Saltwater tides, 10:42, you're going to be low at 2 feet. 4:39 this evening, high at 4.3 feet. Chris Young coming up on your Monday morning show this morning with Looking for You.

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1: Traveling exhibition, Bogs and Islands. Now you're cordially invited to a photo exhibition, Bogs and Islands, Portraits of Berry Picking on the Lower North Shore, which will travel to four villages this month of June here in St. Augustine. The opening reception would be Monday, today, June the 8th, from 5 to 7 p.m. Exhibition from June the 9th to the 11th, from 9 to 4 in the evening at the St. Augustine's Municipality. Pakoshipi, the opening reception will be Monday, June the 15th, from the 5 to 7 p.m. at the school, and school visits on June the 16th and 17th. The invitation is open to everyone, and the event is completely free.

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The weekly draw takes place Wednesday afternoons, 3 o'clock here on the station. 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

0: 9 o'clock news for Monday, June the 8th, 2026. The Salmon War broke out 45 years ago. In 1981, a conflict in the Gaspé Peninsula pitted ancestral Indigenous rights against Quebec law. In June 1981, 45 years ago, the Sûreté de Québec seized nets belonging to Indigenous fishermen on the banks of the Aristogouche River in Gaspé, marking the culmination of the Salmon War, a key moment in Indigenous history in Quebec. You cannot ask for sovereignty because we have sovereignty. You must have your own culture, your own language, and your own land, said Lucien Lessard, Minister of Recreation, Hunting, and Fishing, to the Mi'kmaq people, adding fuel to the fire. The Mi'kmaq community is in a state of shock. Significant abuses have been committed by police, such as arrests, incarcerations, and shootings, said Pierre Lepage, author of the book Myths and Realities About Indigenous Peoples. At the heart of the conflict lies salmon fishing in the Restigouche River. On one side, the Quebec government wants to protect its resources and change fishing regulations. On the other, Indigenous people want to defend an ancestral right to fish for their subsistence. The salmon is a symbol for the Mi'kmaq community. It appears on totem poles and in several myths, adds Marc-André Cyr, historian of social movements and author of the article, The Salmon War. Quebecers have the right to commercially fish for salmon, but the Mi'kmaq do not. They do it anyway, the historian points out. The crisis erupted June 9, 1981, when Minister Lessard ordered the forced removal of all fishing nets from the Restigouche River estuary. Police acted 2 days later, making approximately 10 arrests. Pierre Lepage said there was a desire to assert itself for the Quebec government by not recognizing any rights for Indigenous peoples. The first raid on June the 11th was very brutal. Racist remarks, arrest of children. It was completely unnecessary brutality, insists Marc-André Cyr. During the second police raid, June the 20th, the Mi'kmaq defended themselves. Mohawks and Innu came to support them. During the second police raid, the Mi'kmaq wanted to show that they were capable of developing a balance of power and solidarity. This is what limited the damage. Mr. Lepage points out that the crisis will force governments to better take into account the realities of First Nations. The Canadian Constitution would later recognize the rights of Indigenous peoples. A new legal provision, the Marshall Decision, affirmed the right of First Nations to fish, even for commercial purposes. Quebec can therefore legislate on the wildlife and flora of its province, but must accept Indigenous rights. The fact that Quebec is asserting itself has probably further highlighted the clash of nationalisms, says Pierre Lepage. The family of the 15-year-old girl who died about 10 days ago in Val-d'Or in an arson fire denounces this violence linked to the phenomenon of extortion by organized crime that is shaking Quebec. This is barbaric. We wonder how far it can go. Mia was an angel on two legs. She had a pure heart. That's what's so shocking, denounced Martin Waugh, Mia Belli's maternal grandfather, his voice trembling. She died at the age of 15 in an arson fire on May 27 in Val-d'Or. She had been living with her father, Jonathan, for a few months. He, at age 42, also perished in the fire. That week, authorities reported 4 fires of the same type in as many days. A 59-year-old man, Serge Oyette, was killed 2 days later in one of these fires. Authorities also report at least 1 injured person, several people who have lost their homes, and several businesses reduced to ashes. In Mia's case, she was in her teens. The little girl was starting to become a mini-woman, her grandfather said. He was lucky enough to see her flourish for almost a year when she lived on the family farm located in Amos. This tragedy reminds him of the death of 11-year-old Danielle DeRogier, which occurred in 1995 during the height of the Biker Wars. Like Mia, he became a collateral victim of the conflicts between different organized crime groups. More recently, September 2024, Varenne Renaud Giraudoux, a 7-year-old girl, died in an arson fire linked to extortion in a building in Old Montreal. Retired Sergeant Detective of the Montreal Police Service, Andre Gelina welcomed the statement from Mia Belli's family. He said he hopes this will wake up the legislators and federal members of parliament, recalling that during the biker war, it was popular mobilization against violence that made it possible to change things. A 19-year-old woman was the victim of an attempted murder after being wounded by several gunshots late yesterday evening in the St. Foy area of Quebec City. The Quebec City Police Service was alerted at 11:20 by 911 calls about a woman shot in an apartment. Police officers dispatched to the scene located the victim, who received emergency care before being transported to a hospital, where her life is reportedly out of danger. Police officers secured the area and various steps have been taken to locate potential suspects. A dog handler was also brought in to help in the search for evidence. The scene has been secured for investigators and technicians from the Forensic Identification Unit, who will have to shed light on the circumstances of this attempted murder. This same residence has been the target of gunfire in mid-February. Security for some entering Canada via the French Islands on the south coast is being beefed up to close off a loophole by which people can get around pre-arrival screening in Canada. The federal government says most visa-exempt foreign nationals traveling to Canada by boat from Saint-Pierre-et-Miquelon still need an electronic travel authorization. The rule applies to travelers arriving by ferry, private boats, and commercial vessels. Immigration, Refugees and Citizenship Canada says some people have attempted to bypass Canada's pre-arrival screening requirements by traveling by boat between the French Islands and Fortune. The change will not apply to passengers arriving by cruise ship, French citizens who are residents of Saint-Pierre-et-Miquelon, and who are traveling directly to Canada, or seafarers on commercial vessels, such as fishing boats. The travel authorization is linked to one's passport and is valid for 5 years.
1: Temperature's 13 out there, 13, and the winds come down to like around 15. Then you got a gust that's going like all the way 22, 26 or so. Cloudy out there, lots of sunshine. Sunsets at 8:07 tonight. Rachel, they message you back. Now, as for tomorrow, you're looking at a high of 16. Sunny skies, 16 again on Wednesday. Pretty nice week coming. Chance of a shower is only giving you like a millimeter of rain. That's not very much. As for Makatna, the winds are northwest, 20 kilometers. Sunsets at 8:06 tonight. Tomorrow is Tuesday. You got a high of 12, 10 for Wednesday. 9 on Thursday, with a little chance of a shower. Now at 10:48 this morning, tide is going to be low in Big Bay at 2 feet. 4:41 this evening, high at 4.6. 10:42, saltwater tide is low at 2 feet. 4:39 this evening, high at 4.3 with variable winds. Southwest 10 to 15 knots this evening. Backs to light tonight, but back with southwest 10 to 15 by tomorrow noonish.

0: Adult Serious Little Contest question, give me a call. 2790 line. 2790 line. The Tony Awards took place last night in New York City. Name me this music superstar that hosted the Tony Awards. She hosted the Tony Awards. And she opened the broadcast in spectacular fashion by flying over the stage as a Peter Pan performance. Good morning, you're on the air. Nope, not Shania. Nope, try again. She's a blonde hair lady, short blonde hair. And she's a superstar, she's a global icon. She hosted the 2026 last night in New York City. And she opened the broadcast in spectacular fashion by flying over the stage as Peter Pan. Good morning, you're on the air.
1: Carrie Underwood?
0: Nope, not Carrie, nope. She got, now I know she got one girl named Willow. I don't know if she got any more kids than that, though. I know she got a little girl named Willow, which is a real cute name. She's married. Yeah, I don't know. I know she got that one kid there, but I don't know if she got any more or not, though. I know she got that girl. Her girl does one song with her. The one, good morning, you're on the air. Pink is right. That's you, Wanda?
1: Yeah.
0: Enjoy your day, Wanda.
1: You too.
0: All right, girl. Bye. Yep. Pink. Pink hosted 2026 Tony Awards last night in New York City. Have a nice day there, Wanda.

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1: A notice to CJAS bingo players. 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Therefore, we regret to inform you, our valuable players, that the CJAS bingo prize round has changed on the sheets. Rounds 1, 2, 3, and 4, valued at $100 each. Final round of the night, full the card for $500. The Lucky 7 and single card rounds remain the same. 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Rest assured, when and if we inflate the rounds, if we can, it will be done. This came in effect as of last Wednesday's bingo, June the 3rd. We continue to offer mini mega bingos for your enjoyment, staff and board.

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1: Out there, 9:30 in the morning, 13, so you know you're gonna get a pretty warm one. The winds, like, they hang out, let's say, anywhere, if you give it on average, 18 up to, like, say, 26 or so from the south. That's when you're gusting. Tonight you're gonna have a temperature of 4. Tomorrow, Tuesday, you got sunny skies, winds south, 20 going 30 with a high of 16 for Wednesday. Southeast winds 20 going 30, 5 in the nighttime. Thursday morning, you get a chance to have a shower. You may end up with a millimeter of rain. The afternoon, 11, sunny skies, winds east about 25 kilometers with another 11 for Friday. Southeast winds up to 25 kilometers. As for the Makatla, they're about the same as us. Yeah, we're going to be warmer than this afternoon. They're looking at a 10, south winds 30 kilometers tomorrow, Tuesday. High of 12, 20 to 30 kilometers from the south. Chance of a shower overnight. Wednesday, easterly winds 20 going 40 and a high 10. Thursday, chance of a shower in the morning. Sunny skies in the afternoon, a high of 9. Wednesday, northeast 20 going 40. 8 for Friday, easterly winds up to 30 kilometers. The marine forecast got sunny skies with winds variable 10 to 15 knots. By this evening, southwest 10 to 15 knots. Light tonight and back with 10 to 15 knots. Southwesters by tomorrow noonish. Now 10:48 this morning in Big Bay. Tide is going to be low at 2 feet. 4:41 this evening.

high at 4.6. 10:42, saltwater tides low at 2 feet. 4:39 tonight, high at 4.3 feet. 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
1: 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The morning show is sponsored by Case Desjardins. If it's your birthday today, happy birthday. Aries, if you want to improve a relationship over the coming week, the best way to do so will be to let the object of your affection know how much you love them. You may think it is obvious, but it never hurts to spell it out. Taurus, just because a friend or family member has been bending the rules and getting away with it does not mean you should do the same thing. Both common sense and experience should tell you that in the long term, cheats never prosper. Gemini, changes you made earlier in the year are coming true and being felt in your daily life, and that's a good thing. Don't listen to those who say you have been lucky, because it isn't true and is a clear case of sour grapes. Cancer, don't worry if you have not reached the lofty goals you set for yourself at the start of the year. As a cardinal sign, you tend to chase objectives that are way beyond your range. So don't be too hard on yourself. Actually, you're doing fine. Leo, a situation that has been worrying you for weeks or even months will resolve itself to your complete satisfaction over the next few days. Deep down, you always knew that your anxiety was illogical, and what occurs next will prove it. Virgo, with so many changes taking place in your world, you may be worried about keeping up, but you are more likely than most people to make those changes work for you. Your big brain gives you a major advantage over your rivals. Libra, if you fail to protect your interests, it should come as no surprise that other people fail to protect them as well. Stand up for what is right for you this coming week, regardless of what may be right or wrong for other people. Scorpio, a sudden attraction will take you by surprise over the next few days, and what may surprise you the most is how passionate you are about someone you know nothing about. That should, of course, serve as a warning. Get to know them better first. Sagittarius, an old idea or belief that is clearly way off date must be discarded over the next few days. It may be one time where you have been a pillar that held you up, but now all it is doing is holding you back. So junk it and move on. Capricorn, does not matter how stormy a relationship has been of late, Venus's upcoming planetary activity will smooth things over to such an extent that you will behave like young lovers again, and you won't be embarrassed about it. Aquarius, if your workload is getting out of hand, then you must call a halt. You may realize that you're being taken advantage of, but being such a nice guy, you find it hard to say no. That needs to change, and very soon. For you Pisces, creative activities are under excellent stars over the coming week, so get your act together and get ready to put on a show. Your artistic spirit and genuine love of human nature will make it an act that lasts long in the memory. Horoscope readings for this morning here on the morning show, June the 8th on CJAS 93.5 FM. 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

0: 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The dock is used for handling merchandise only. The ban on vehicle parking is to ensure the safety of employees and the public, and to maintain the integrity of port facilities. 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
1: 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The clinic opens Monday to Friday from 8 a.m. to 4:30 p.m. Close from lunch hour 12 to 1 p.m. For non-urgent appointments, patients are asked to call the clinic at 418-947-2321 to book an appointment with the nurse. 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Packages can be picked up and dropped off in the porch at the drop box. 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The results are coming right up here on CJAS. Who knows? 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Good luck. The following is the lotto results for over the weekend, starting out with Friday night's lotto max numbers. 11, 16, 27, 34, 40, 47, and 49. The bonus number 26. Quebec max numbers. 7, 13, 31, 41, 43, 49, and 50. The bonus number 3. The extra for Friday night's games, 1069351. 649 results for Saturday, 9, 27, 30, 33, 45, and 47. The bonus number 20. Gold ball number, 5735-7280-01. Quebec 49 numbers, 2, 15, 28, 40, 43, and 49. The bonus number 11. The extra for Saturday night's games, 5433932. Bank of results for Sunday, 3, 7, 8, 9, 12, 13, 16, 17, 20, 22, 28, 30, 38, 42, 50, 52, 53, 55, 64, and 68. As for the astral, your day is 4, your month June, the year 88, and your sign is Capricorn. Lotto poker cards, 2 of clubs, 3 of hearts, 7 of diamonds, 8 of spades, and a 10 of hearts. The extra for Sunday night's games, 0179651. Good luck! Dr. Camille Markowak, Mission in Motion, moving forward together on Wednesday, June the 24th, from 1 to 3 in the afternoon. You meet at the Catholic Church. So this Wednesday, 24th June, 1 until 3.

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0: sports highlights for Monday, June the 8th, 2026. Braden McNabb showed up for Game 3 of the Stanley Cup Final with at least two dozen stitches in his face that forced the Vegas Golden Knights defenseman to wear a caged helmet for the first time since his youth hockey days in Davidson, Saskatchewan. "It's part of hockey," McNabb said. "You get through it." After the Golden Knights took a 2-1 series lead over the Carolina Hurricanes with a 5-4 double overtime victory Saturday night, Vegas coach John Tortorella was a bit less measured in describing the 35-year-old McNabb. "When you get this far in the playoffs, it's not so much sometimes the end result, it's just attrition and all that goes in with what these athletes have to do to play as many games as we've played so far," he said. "Those are the things you remember. I've been fortunate to be in a few playoffs along the way and see some of this. I haven't seen something like this." McNabb took an 87 miles per hour puck to the face in Game 2 on Thursday at Carolina and was taken to a hospital before the game ended. 2 days later, with a flight home in between, McNabb was back on the ice for warm-ups. Wearing that caged helmet with mid-20s, maybe 30 stitches, holding his wounds together, McNabb logged nearly 36 minutes of ice time, delivered an arena-rocking ip check to Carolina star Taylor Hall, and finished with two assists, including one on Shea Theodore's game winner. Edmonton Oilers superstar captain Connor McDavid has been named the winner of the Ted Lindsay Award for a record-tying fifth time. The honor is voted on by the NHL Players Association for the most outstanding player in the NHL. The 29-year-old center joined Wayne Gretzky as the only two players to ever win the award five times. McDavid became the third fastest player to reach 1,200 points in NHL history with 784 games, behind only Gretzky, 504 games, and Mario Lemieux, 593 games. He recorded his eighth season with at least 70 assists, tying Lemieux for the second most 70-plus assist seasons after Gretzky 15 seasons. Yoandrick Paniagua led off the sixth with a solo homer to ignite a five-run inning, and Lewis Varlin continued his dominance with a four-out save as the Toronto Blue Jays beat the Baltimore Orioles 6-4 yesterday. The Blue Jays, 32-34, sent nine batters to the plate in the sixth inning, with the decisive blow being an infield hit from Nathan Lukes that was deflected between first and second base by Baltimore reliever Yennier Cano, scoring Andrés Giménez for the go-ahead run with two out. Varlin earned his 11th save and has not allowed a run in his last 18 appearances, 20 2/3 innings. Rookie catcher Brandon Valenzuela added an insurance run for the Jays with a 7 homer to lead off the 8. With wins in the final two games of the three-game series, Toronto pulled ahead of the Orioles 31-35 for third place in the American League East. Canadian reliever Adam Mako, 2-0, struck out 2 in the 6th inning for the victory before 41,000-plus fans. Toronto starter Kevin Gausman surrendered only one hit through 4 innings, but the Orioles torched him for 4 runs in the 5th, including a solo homer from Colton Cowser and a 2-run blast from Taylor Ward. Gausman finished a 5th but yielded 4 runs on 5 hits with no walks and 5 strikeouts. Canada's women's rugby team defeated the United States 21-19 in a third-place playoff to earn bronze yesterday at HSBC. SVNS Bordeaux, the third and final tournament of the HSBC SVNS World Championship. The victory moved the Canadians ahead of both France and the United States in the overall World Championship standings to secure third place and claim the bronze medal. Canada finished fourth at each of the first two tournaments of the HSBC SVNS World Championship to be within reach of a medal yesterday. "We're really proud," said head coach Jocelyn Berriot. "This is a group that chose to bounce back on day 3, something we haven't been able to do this year." Canada landed in the playoff after a 19-17 loss to finalist New Zealand earlier in the day. Canada, which was led by Charity Williams, two tries, held 10-0 and 17-12 leads before New Zealand took advantage of a penalty and scored on the match's final play to win it. This year's edition of the World Cup will be the biggest ever with an expanded field of 48 teams, three host countries and 16 stadiums staging the record 104 matches over the 39-day tournament. The tournament being held in the United States, Canada, and Mexico is the first since FIFA expanded the field from 32 teams to 48, adding four more groups in the initial stage and a new round of 32 in the knockout portion. The World Cup last expanded for the 1998 tournament, with the last seven editions featuring 32 teams and 64 games. This also marks the second time that the tournament will be played in multiple countries, with Japan and South Korea sharing the 2002 edition. There will be 11 sites in the United States, with three in Mexico and two in Canada. Mexico will host 13 matches, including the opener in Mexico City on June the 11th between the host team and South Africa, and three in the knockout rounds. Canada will also have 13 matches, with the first coming between the host and Bosnia on June the 12th in Toronto, and three more in the knockout round. The remaining 78 will be in the U.S. starting when the Americans take on Paraguay on June the 12th in the Los Angeles area, and including all the matches in the quarterfinals, semifinals, and the final round at MetLife Stadium in New Jersey.
1: Here's a question that's got my brain working overtime. 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
2: Yes, all of the time your employer asks you to spend at work must be paid. Labor standards, finding answers that work for you. A message from the CNESST.
3: Temperature 14 out there. 14. Yep. The winds are coming in from the south. They're hanging out anywhere from like 18 all the way up to like 26 or so. So it's a little bit of wind, but a little bit of fresh air too. A little bit of fresh air. Could go anywhere from 30 up to 40 this afternoon. Tomorrow, Tuesday, you got sunny skies, south winds, 20 going 30 in the afternoon, a high of 16. Another 16 coming for Wednesday. Southeast winds, 20 going 30, 5 overnight. Thursday, you get a chance of a shower in the morning. You may get a millimeter of rain. The winds in the afternoon will be east, 20 going 30. As for Friday's outlook, it could reach 11 by the afternoon on Friday. Southeast winds, 25 kilometers with a mix of sun and clouds. Now, Makatna, they're looking to reach 11 up there this afternoon. The winds south up to 30 kilometers. 12 for tomorrow. South winds, 20 going 30. Beautiful sunshine, chance of a shower overnight. Wednesday, they got easterly winds in the afternoon, 20 going 40 and high off 10. Chance of a shower Thursday morning, sunny skies in the afternoon, northeast winds 20 going 40. And 8 for Friday, winds east 20 at times going up to 30. Marine forecast got sunny skies, winds are variable until later on this evening. They pick up from the southwest 10 to 15 knots. Backing to light for a while tonight and back with 10 to 15 southwesters by tomorrow noonish. Now 10:48 this morning out in Big Bay, tide is going to be low at 2 feet. 4:41 this evening, high at 4.6. 10:42, saltwater tide is low at 2 feet. 4:39 this evening, high at 4.3. Now all the way down from Baie-Comeau, Seven Islands, Port Cartier, Mingani, Anticosti, and Natasquan all got sunshiny skies today. Winds 20, 30 kilometers. Natasquan, Chevry, and Blanc-Sablon all got beautiful sunshine. Winds anywhere from 20 going up to 40. 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Enjoy the show. 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
1: Boosted up to 15 out there. 15. The winds are from the south. Hanging out down to about 15, going up to 18, 24 kilometers. Tonight you're going to have a low off 4. Tomorrow is Tuesday. You got sunny skies with south winds in the afternoon, about 25 kilometers, 7 in the nighttime. Wednesday, another 16 coming. Southeast winds, 20 going 30. 11-4 Thursday, chance of a shower in the morning, beautiful sunshine in the afternoon. Winds east up to 25 kilometers.

kilometers and southeast, 25 kilometers for Friday with a daytime high of 11. McKenna will reach 11 this afternoon, south winds 30 kilometers. Tomorrow they got an eye off 12, 20 to 30 kilometers from the south, beautiful sunshine, chance of a shower overnight. 10 for Wednesday, winds east 20 going 40, northeast 20 to 40 on Thursday, chance of a shower in the morning. 8 in the afternoon on Friday, winds east 20 at times gusting 30. The marine forecast got sunny skies. The winds are variable, 10 to 15 knots. Later this evening, southwest 10 to 15. Light overnight, back to southwesters 10 to 15 by tomorrow afternoon. Now 10:48 in Big Bay, tide is going to be low at 2 feet. 4:41 this evening, high at 4.6. 10:42, saltwater tide is low at 2 feet. 4:39 this evening, high at 4.3 feet. Judy Brazel coming up this morning on the Silver Years Show and Woman of the Island.

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2: 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Died of an heart attack in Nashville, Tennessee on December 21, 2004 at the age of 66. 1951, guitarist and bluegrass musician Tony Rice was born. He was inducted into the International Bluegrass Music Hall of Fame in 2013. He died on December 25, 2020 at the age of 69. 1963, Ring of Fire by Johnny Cash made his debut at number 28 on the singles charts. 1969, Tammy Wynette was at number 1 on the country charts with Singin' My Song. 1974, Dolly Parton was at number 1 on the Billboard country singles chart with I Will Always Love You. 1981, Sarah Watkins was born in California, a fiddle player with Nickel Creek, the bluegrass act. 2003, Tammy Wynette's Stand By Your Man was ranked at number 1 in the CMT's 100 Greatest Songs of Country Music. 2010, George Strait was named a top country music artist of the past 25 years by Billboard magazine. 2014, Dolly Parton hand-delivered the millionth book from her UK Imagination Library Reading Initiative to a Liverpool child. 2017, American country music singer and songwriter-producer Norris Wilson died at the age of 79. 2020, American country music singer and songwriter James Hand died at the age of 67. Country Music History segment for this morning here on the Silver Year Show on CJIS 93.5 FM. 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

Traveling exhibition, Bogs and Islands. Now, here in St. Augustine, the opening reception would be from 5 to 7 this evening. This evening at the municipality. The exhibition from tomorrow, June the 9th to the 11th, from 9 a.m. to 4 p.m. As for Pakwashippi, opening reception on Monday, June the 15th.

0: House of Silver Years show, 50 years old and older, is a contest question. Give me a call, 2799. Name me Johnny Cash's song, that made its debut at number 28 on the singles chart, 1963, on this day, June the 8th. Name me Johnny Cash's song. Good morning, you're on the air.
1: Ring of Fire.
0: Right on. Is you Mary Ellen?
1: Yeah.
0: Have a good day, dear Mary Ellen.
1: Thank you, you too.
0: All right, girl, bye. Yep, Ring of Fire by Johnny Cash made his debut at number 28 on this day back in 1963 on the singles chart. So have a nice day, dear Mary Ellen. On Friday, you get a chance to grab the prize this week, which is a green bingo dapper.

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1: CJAS Weekly License Bingo, Wednesday evening, the 10th of June at 7:30. First round of the evening is your lucky seven. That's your strip of tree that you paid $2 for. This week they're orange. The pot is at $108. Bingo and seven numbers or less, if not consolation prize of $100. Then you got your single card, that $1 card. You play for the block of nine for $100. Your sheets this week are gray. They're $11 each. Rounds 1, 2, 3, and 4, $100 prizes. Final round of the evening is a full card for $500. So again, thank you and good luck. Johnny Cash, Ring of Fire.

0: fell into a burning ring of fire. 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And it burns, burns, burns, the ring of fire, the ring of fire. And it burns, burns, burns, the ring of fire, the ring of fire, the ring of fire, the ring of fire.
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Welcome. This is a show that has something new, something different, something great. 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

11 o'clock news for Monday, June the 8th, 2026. Former Supreme Court Justice Louis Arbour's installation ceremony to become Canada's 31st Governor General is set to include a 21-gun salute, a poetry reading, and two musical performances by Canadian artists. Madame Arbour will replace Mary Simon, who became Canada's first Indigenous vice-regal in 2021. The ceremony taking place at the Senate of Canada building is expected to begin at about 10 a.m. Attendees will include Ms. Simon, the Prime Minister, Chief Justice, House of Commons Speaker, and National Chief of the Assembly of First Nations. Before the ceremony begins, a kulak, a traditional Inuit oil lamp, will be lit by an Inuk elder and will remain lit throughout the ceremony. Madame Arbour will give her first address to the nation as Governor General during the ceremony, in which she's expected to outline her priorities for her time in office. Prime Minister Carney is also set to deliver a speech. As Madame Arbour ascends to the throne in the Senate chamber, a 21-gun salute will be fired from Parliament Hill. At the same time, the central band of the Canadian Armed Forces will play God Save the King, and the Governor General's flag will be raised on the Peace Tower. An accomplished former jurist, Madame Arbour is fluently bilingual and served as UN Human Rights Commissioner and Chief Prosecutor at The Hague. Madame Arbour, 79, was Chief Prosecutor at the International Criminal Tribunals for the former Yugoslavia and Rwanda. She made history when she became the first to indict a sitting head of state, Serbia's president, for crimes against humanity. The Montreal native also secured the first conviction for genocide since the establishment of the 1948 Genocide Convention in the case of a former Rwandan mayor. She also was first to prosecute sexual assaults as crimes against humanity. King Charles approved Madame Arbour's appointment, the first since he took the throne in 2022. She met with King Charles at Buckingham Palace last week. The role of Governor General includes serving as Commander-in-Chief of the Canadian Armed Forces and representing Canada at home and abroad. After a lone elected member of Quebec's Parliament voiced opposition, the government's plan to ban energy drinks for those under 16 years old could go ahead in the end. The Quebec Conservative Party's only MNA, Maite Blanchette-Vezina, would have blocked the legislation's fast-tracking through the National Assembly, but her party appears to have struck a deal with the governing CAQ. The Conservatives want earrings into the ban and, in return, indicated the party will allow it to go through. Conservative Party leader Éric Duhem said on social media that he and Ms. Vezina met with the parents of Zachary Moreau, who died after drinking a Red Bull while on ADHD medication. "We all want to protect children," he said. "We must therefore adopt the law seriously, not hastily, without debate or consultation." Mr. Duhem said that the party wants to hear from experts and that Ms. Vezina's lone voice against the bill should be applauded. "We should hear from experts, doctors, pharmacists, people from the industry, and even convenience store owners who will have to enforce this ban before adopting the bill," he said. "This issue is not easy. It is very emotional. The ban, without asking how to better inform people, is the easy reflex, but not always the right one." The bill would need unanimous consent to be passed into law before the end of the session on June the 12th. An Indigenous family in Quebec is hoping to find the body of their long-lost baby sister after receiving an exhumation order from the provincial government last month. Lorena Eshikwan was 2.5 months old when her family was informed of her death from pneumonia at the hospital in Joliet in 1973. "My mother told me when she arrived in Joliet, she went to the funeral home," Vivian Eshikwan Nkwe told CTV News a few days after the exhumation request was approved. She says she saw a baby in a styrofoam box. She said, "That baby is too big.
They look like they're 10 or 11 months old. Are you sure that's my baby? That question was left unanswered, as Lorena's body was never released to her family. Instead, they were told that she would simply be buried in a nearby cornfield without a cross or memorial plaque. The exhumation of Lorena's presumed resting place is slated to start today and last 3 weeks. Four sites have been identified, including a soccer field near the Joliet Cemetery, where a cornfield once stood. This is the fifth exhumation authorized by the Quebec Superior Court as part of Bill 79, an act to authorize the communication of personal information to the families of Indigenous children who went missing or died after being admitted to an institution. The Échiquans are one of 130 families taking part in investigations to find the bodies of more than 220 children. Over the past decade, BC has seen an average of 14 hiking or climbing-related deaths per year. The highest number recorded was in 2019, when there were 21 fatalities, and the lowest was in 2020, when 8 deaths were recorded. Last year, 17 people died. The highest number of deaths were recorded in the spring and summer, with a peak each year in July. Of those who died, 73% were male. The municipalities that saw the highest numbers of fatalities over the 10-year period were Squamish and North Vancouver. The Coroner's Service released data on hiking and climbing-related deaths along with a warning as it investigates a number of fatalities related to outdoor activities, reported between March and May of this year, with notable spikes in both fatal drownings and motorcycle incidents when compared to the same period last year. The chief coroner said warmer weather brings more opportunities for adventures. But remember to put safety first to avoid preventable tragedies.

0: Good morning, everyone. Temperature is at 16 degrees Celsius here in St. Augustine. Beautiful sunshine, warm temperatures. The wind is a bit warmer today. Thankfully, the chill is going out for the season. Now, we got mainly sunny skies this afternoon. Cloudy tonight, a high of 4. Tomorrow, chance of a shower. South winds 15, a high of 16. Cloudy overnight, plus 7. Cloudy with sunny breaks on Wednesday. Southeast winds 18 kilometers per hour, so that's not much. Temperature of 16 during the day, overnight cloudy, plus 5. Thursday, chance of a shower. High of 11 on Friday, a mix of sun and cloud, temperature of 11. Grow Macatna, mainly sunshine this afternoon. Temperature of 11, cloudy tonight, plus 4. Mainly sunny skies tomorrow, winds south, 15 kilometers per hour, high of 12. Chance of a shower overnight, plus 6. 10:42 this morning, we had a low tide of 2. At 4:39 this evening, high at 4.3.
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0: CJS Weekly License Bingo Wednesday evening at 7:30. And this week, Lucky 7 is $108, Loony Pot, $170. The first four rounds on the sheets are $100 each, and our final round of the evening is down to $500. We are not bringing in the funds to cover our prizes, therefore we had to cut back on the prizes so that we can continue with our bingo. So thank you all for your understanding. If you have any questions, don't hesitate to give us a call.
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1: Standing at 16 degrees Celsius, mainly sunny this afternoon. Cloudy tonight, +4. Tomorrow, chance of a shower. High of 16, cloudy overnight, 7. Cloudy with sunny breaks on Wednesday. Temperature of 16, cloudy overnight, +5. Chance of a shower Thursday, a high of 11. Back to a mix of sun and cloud for Friday afternoon, a high of 11. Grow Macatna. Mainly sunny this afternoon, south winds 20 kilometers, a high of 11. Cloudy tonight, +4. Mainly sunny skies for tomorrow, a high of 12. Chance of a shower overnight tomorrow, a high of 6. 4:39 this evening, high tide 4.3. 10:44 tonight, low at 2.3.

0: Just a reminder that the Dr. Kamil Marku walk has been postponed until Wednesday, June the 24th, from 1 until 3 o'clock. 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
1: The Junior Canadian Rangers Patrol of St. Augustine. Established in March 2001. The patrol welcomes all youth ages 12 to 18 to be part of something fantastic.

0: CJS Chase Hayes, week 22 this week, $2,337 plus sales coming in for Wednesday for the ace. 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

afternoon, everyone. Temperatures currently at 16 degrees Celsius here in St. Augustine. Mainly sunny skies for the afternoon. Partly cloudy tonight, plus 4. Chance of a shower tomorrow. Winds from the south, 15, a high of 16. Cloudy overnight, plus 7. Cloudy with sunny breaks on Wednesday afternoon, a high of 16. Overnight, plus 5. Cloudy skies. Thursday, chance of a shower. Winds from the east, 15, a high of 11. Cloudy overnight, plus 5. Friday, a mix of sun and cloud. Temperature up 11. Gromacatnas, mainly sunshine this afternoon, a high up 11, cloudy tonight, plus 4. Mainly sunny skies tomorrow afternoon, winds from the south 15, a high up 12. Chance of a shower tomorrow night, temperature up 6. 4:39 this evening, high tide 4.3. 10:44 tonight, low at 2.3.

welcome to the Radio New News for Monday, June the 8th, 2026, sponsored by the MRC Gulf de St. Laurent. The provincial track and field took place in Sherbrooke this past weekend. Here's the Côte Nord Provincial Track and Field podium results for 2026. Mael Jones, silver 80 meter, silver long jump, bronze 150 meter. Brax Murray's gold discus beat his own and set a new provincial record. Silver javelin. Oliver Trombley. Gold shot put. Sydney Driscoll. Silver shot put. Teo Strickland, bronze 3,000 meter marsh. Noah Strickland, bronze 1,500 meter marsh. Florence Girard, bronze 800 meter marsh. Charlotte LeMay, bronze javelin. Yves Bouchard, silver discus. Congratulations to all Côte Nord athletes. Job well done. Saturday, June 6, 2026, will remain a memorable day for Hugo Valancourt and Thomas Bond. The two North Shore hockey players, surrounded by their loved ones, were selected respectively by the Quebec Remparts and the St. John Sea Dogs in the 2026 draft of the Maritime Junior Hockey League Quebec, QMJHL. When I heard my name, emotions took over. I quickly turned to give a big hug to my two parents, who are the main reason why I am here, said Mr. Valancourt. The rights of defenseman Hugo Valancourt, a native of Longpointe-de-Mingan and resident of Sept-Îles, now belong to the Quebec Remparts. They selected the North Shore player who played with the Jonquière Elites last season in the seventh round, 118th overall. His legs were trembling when he shook hands with Remparts GM Simon Gagné. He said, happy to be part of this organization and to have experienced this moment with his family. This will create memories for a lifetime. As for Thomas Bond, he had to wait a little longer, but he did not leave the Scotiabank Center in Halifax in vain. The St. John Sea Dogs made the forward their final pick of the session. In the 12th round, the 210th player selected out of 216. The further it went, the more disappointed I became. I didn't think I'd be drafted by the end of the 11th round, but the Sea Dogs took me and I was very happy, said the 16-year-old from Sept-Îles. Bond said during his selection, the first person he shook hands with was Alexis Joseph, and to see that I am part of the same organization as him, that he welcomes me in this way makes me very happy. Alexis Joseph is one of the top Quebec prospects eligible for the 2027 National Hockey League draft. Thomas Bond speaks of the incredible feeling of hearing his name over the microphone and the pride of putting on a QMJHL jersey. Information for the Lower North Shore Employment Insurance, June the 7th to July the 11th. 665 hours to qualify for EI. 6.8% of unemployment for the region. Minimum number of weeks payable, 15. Maximum number of weeks payable, 38. Number of best weeks for calculation, 21. Former Sept-Îles mayoral candidate Steve Trudel has been found guilty of running in the 2021 municipal elections, knowing he was ineligible. In a ruling issued late Friday evening in Quebec City, Mr. Trudel was fined $1,000. Steve Trudel did not meet the mandatory requirement of having resided in Sept-Îles for the 12 months preceding the election. The minimum penalty for this offense is $500, but the court considers the use of a false address an aggravating factor. According to Elections Quebec, a person found guilty of this offense loses the right to run for office and to serve on the council of any municipality for a period of 5 years. The government agency also stated that it is satisfied with the outcome of the judgment. The maximum fine for this offense is $2,000. The court stated that it took into account Steve Trudel's lack of prior convictions in similar matters, but noted that his candidacy likely influenced the election. The chief electoral officer of Quebec asserted that the race would have been between two candidates, not three, had he withdrawn.
The former candidate had also been warned on October the 18th, nearly 3 weeks before the November the 7th election, that the DGEQ doubted his eligibility and recommended an investigation. He nevertheless chose to run, saying he was reassured by relevant case law. Steve Trudell claims to have stayed in a dozen different places across the province between 2020 and 2023. The former candidate maintained that he intended to settle in Sept-Îles, but that he did not have a stable address because he was concerned for his safety. However, the court found the evidence insufficient in this regard, as it did not reveal that he had received threats or been subjected to intimidation. The Wachitmac Manitoutinon Public Security Department and the Sûreté du Québec, Quebec Provincial Police announced that joint preventative patrols will begin in the coming days on the Moisey River. These patrols will continue throughout the fishing season. The joint SPUM SQ press release states, "This initiative is part of a shared commitment to ensure a visible police presence in the area, to promote dialogue with the public and users of the sector, and to contribute to the smooth running of fishing-related activities. Both police forces are taking a preventative and community-based approach. SPUM and SQ officers will work closely together to ensure a visible presence on the ground and establish direct contact with users of the Mistassou Moisey River. Preventive patrols aim to promote a safe and harmonious environment during the salmon fishing season." As a reminder, last year's confrontation between Innu and American fishermen near the Camp Adam Private Fishing Club is still the subject of legal proceedings. Lawyers for the American Club have filed the second injunction application for 2026, despite the failure of a similar attempt in 2025. The injunction aims to prohibit the Innu from fishing and anchoring near the club's facilities. Nearly 3 years after his arrest, Claude Dorion, former spokesperson for the Sûreté du Québec in Gaspé, Magdalen Islands, and Bas-Saint-Laurent, is on trial for sexual assault on a minor starting this morning. Proceedings are taking place at the Pierce Courthouse. A total of 2 weeks of hearings are scheduled for the trial, which will be held before a judge alone. Pierre Lortie of the Court of Quebec will preside over the case. He has been serving as a substitute judge since his retirement in 2024. The Director of Criminal and Penal Prosecutions confirmed that two witnesses have been summoned for this important stage of the proceedings. Claude Dorion faces charges of sexual assault, sexual contact, and inciting sexual contact with a minor who was under 14 years old at the time of the alleged events. The acts the former spokesperson is accused of are alleged to have occurred between May the 1st and September the 30th, 1988, in Chlorodorm, Gaspé Peninsula. The accused, now 63 years old, was not yet employed by the SQ in 1988. Sergeant Dorion was suspended on half pay following his arrest in June 2023. This occurred just days before his retirement. Mr. Dorion is now retired and no longer has any employment ties with the Sûreté du Québec. The Police Force's Media Relations and Communications Department indicated in an email that the SQ does not intend to comment on the matter, out of respect for the ongoing proceedings. Claude Dorion had been, at the time the prosecution was authorized, the face and voice of the police service in the Gaspé Peninsula and the Lower St. Lawrence region for approximately 11 years. He represented the SQ in the media during major events that occurred in the territory. For example, during the Lille Vert tragedy 2014, the St. Paul Amber Alert 2021, and the Amqui truck ramming attack 2023. Quebec's annual National Road Worker Safety Awareness Week is underway from today, June the 8th to the 14th, with provincial authorities urging drivers to slow down and stay alert near construction zones as the summer road season gets into full swing. The week, organized under the theme Protecting Road Workers, I'm on board, is a joint initiative of the Minister of Transport and Sustainable Mobility, the SAAQ, the CNESST, and the Sûreté du Québec.
Officials say in a release that road construction sites present serious hazards for workers who face reduced visibility, heavy traffic, driver distraction, and excessive speed on a daily basis. A single moment of inattention, they warn, can have irreversible consequences. Authorities are asking all road users to adopt a set of safe behaviors when approaching work zones. Respecting posted speed limits, maintaining safe following distances, obeying the instructions of flaggers, avoiding distractions such as touchscreen use while driving, and allowing extra travel time. As part of the Awareness Week, the province is releasing video testimonials from road workers describing close calls and accidents from their own experience. New episodes of the Orange Zone podcast are also being published, covering topics such as photo radar and national collaborative enforcement operations. In select highway rest areas, virtual reality stations are allowing members of the public to experience a road supervisor's perspective firsthand. The campaign runs province-wide with coordinated messaging designed to reach drivers in all regions of Quebec throughout the construction season. The Janeway Foundation is offering its thanks to the people of Newfoundland and Labrador following another successful Children's Miracle Network Telethon. The 42nd annual event raised over $2.8 million towards the purchase of new pediatric equipment, including an ultrasound and MRI goggles. CEO of the Janeway Foundation, Rebecca Dutton, says the goggles play movies and otherwise distract young children to keep them calm during MRI scans. She says she's always amazed by the generosity of Newfoundlanders and Labradorians. Honestly, every time it ticks up, every hour, I think, amazing. We're going to be able to buy those MRI goggles, and I'm filling up thinking about it. Every time I look at the donation board, I think, okay, awesome. We're one step closer to the ultrasound machine, or one step closer to whatever piece of equipment, because that's how we work all year. We make the commitment to the Janeway at the beginning of the year. An Ontario man has been arrested and charged after over $2 million worth of contraband cigarettes were seized near Labrador West. The RNC were called on Friday to reports of a single vehicle collision involving a trailer along the Trans-Labrador Highway. While there were no injuries, police say the accident did lead them to the discovery of over 21,000 cartons containing over 4.2 million cigarettes. 30-year-old Jordan White has been charged with trafficking in contraband tobacco.

sports highlights for Monday, June the 8th, 2026. Braden McNabb showed up for Game 3 of the Stanley Cup Final with at least two dozen stitches in his face that forced the Vegas Golden Knights defenseman to wear a caged helmet for the first time since his youth hockey days in Davidson, Saskatchewan. "It's part of hockey," McNabb said. "You get through it." After the Golden Knights took a 2-1 series lead over the Carolina Hurricanes with a 5-4 double overtime victory Saturday night, Vegas coach John Tortorella was a bit less measured in describing the 35-year-old McNabb. "When you get this far in the playoffs, it's not so much sometimes the end result, it's just attrition and all that goes in with what these athletes have to do to play as many games as we've played so far," he said. "Those are the things you remember. I've been fortunate to be in a few playoffs along the way and see some of this. I haven't seen something like this." McNabb took an 87 miles per hour puck to the face in Game 2 on Thursday at Carolina and was taken to a hospital before the game ended. 2 days later, with a flight home in between, McNabb was back on the ice for warm-ups. Wearing that caged helmet with mid-20s, maybe 30 stitches, holding his wounds together, McNabb logged nearly 36 minutes of ice time, delivered an arena-rocking hip check to Carolina star Taylor Hall, and finished with two assists, including one on Shea Theodore's game winner. Edmonton Oilers superstar captain Connor McDavid has been named the winner of the Ted Lindsay Award for a record-tying fifth time. The honor is voted on by the NHL Players Association for the most outstanding player in the NHL. The 29-year-old center joined Wayne Gretzky as the only two players to ever win the award five times. McDavid became the third fastest player to reach 1,200 points in NHL history with 784 games, behind only Gretzky, 504 games, and Mario Lemieux, 593 games. He recorded his eighth season with at least 70 assists, tying Lemieux for the second most 70-plus assist seasons after Gretzky 15 seasons. Yoandrick Paniagua led off the sixth with a solo homer to ignite a 5-run inning, and Lewis Varlin continued his dominance with a 4-out save as the Toronto Blue Jays beat the Baltimore Orioles 6-4 yesterday. The Blue Jays, 32-34, sent 9 batters to the plate in the sixth inning, with the decisive blow being an infield hit from Nathan Lukes that was deflected between first and second base by Baltimore reliever Yennier Cano, scoring Andrés Giménez for the go-ahead run with 2 out. Varlin earned his 11th save and has not allowed a run in his last 18 appearances, 20 2/3 innings. Rookie catcher Brandon Valenzuela added an insurance run for the Jays with a 7 homer to lead off the 8. With wins in the final two games of the 3-game series, Toronto pulled ahead of the Orioles 31-35 for third place in the American League East. Canadian reliever Adam Mako, 2-0, struck out 2 in the 6th inning for the victory before 41,000-plus fans. Toronto starter Kevin Gausman surrendered only 1 hit through 4 innings, but the Orioles torched him for 4 runs in the 5th, including a solo homer from Colton Cowser and a 2-run blast from Taylor Ward. Gausman finished a 5th but yielded 4 runs on 5 hits with no walks and 5 strikeouts. Canada's women's rugby team defeated the United States 21-19 in a third-place playoff to earn bronze yesterday at HSBC SVNS Bordeaux, the third and final tournament of the HSBC SVNS World Championship. The victory moved the Canadians ahead of both France and the United States in the overall World Championship standings to secure third place and claim the bronze medal. Canada finished fourth at each of the first two tournaments of the HSBC SVNS World Championship to be within reach of a medal yesterday. "We're really proud," said head coach Jocelyn Berriot. "This is a group that chose to bounce back on day 3, something we haven't been able to do this year." Canada landed in the playoff after
a 19-17 loss to finalist New Zealand earlier in the day. Canada, which was led by Charity Williams, two tries, held 10-0 and 17-12 leads before New Zealand took advantage of a penalty and scored on the match's final play to win it. This year's edition of the World Cup will be the biggest ever, with an expanded field of 48 teams, three host countries and 16 stadiums staging the record 104 matches over the 39-day tournament. The tournament being held in the United States, Canada, and Mexico is the first since FIFA expanded the field from 32 teams to 48, adding four more groups in the initial stage and a new round of 32 in the knockout portion. The World Cup last expanded for the 1998 tournament, with the last seven editions featuring 32 teams and 64 games. This also marks the second time that the tournament will be played in multiple countries, with Japan and South Korea sharing the 2002 edition. There will be 11 sites in the United States, with three in Mexico and two in Canada. Mexico will host 13 matches, including the opener in Mexico City on June the 11th between the host team and South Africa, and three in the knockout rounds. Canada will also have 13 matches, with the first coming between the host and Bosnia on June the 12th in Toronto, and three more in the knockout round. The remaining 78 will be in the U.S., starting when the Americans take on Paraguay on June the 12th in the Los Angeles area, and including all the matches in the quarterfinals, semifinals, and the

afternoon. Temperature up 11, a high of 5 overnight. Friday, a mix of sun and cloud. Temperature up 11, cloudy with showers overnight, plus 5. Gromacatna, sunshine this afternoon. South winds 15, a high of 11. Cloudy tonight, plus 4. Mainly sunny skies tomorrow, a high of 12. Chance of a shower tomorrow night, plus 6. Marine forecasts for the Northeast Gulf. Winds, variable 10 to 15 this afternoon, becoming southwest 10 to 15 this evening. Winds becoming light late overnight, becoming southwest 10 to 15 near noon tomorrow. Wednesday, winds southwest 15 knots, becoming northeast 15 in the afternoon. Thursday, winds northeast 15 to 20 knots. Friday, winds variable 10 to 15 knots. 4:39 this evening, high tide 4.3. 10:44 tonight, low at 2.3.

and coming from the west. Girl, yesterday nearly blew us away. Tomorrow's anybody's guess.

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2: 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It's about being a coaster.

0: time zone am I on? What country am I in?
1: It doesn't matter. It's 5 o'clock somewhere.
0: It's always on 5 in Margaritaville, come to think of it.
1: Yeah, I heard that.
0: You've been there, haven't you?
1: Yes, sir.
0: I've seen your boat there.
1: I've been to Margaritaville a few times.
0: All right. Well, that's good.
2: 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You need 665 hours to qualify for EI. Minimum number of weeks payable is 15. 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The number of best weeks for calculation, 21. So the employment insurance, this data, is from June the 7th through to what date in July? 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June the 7th to what date in July? Give me a call, adults.

CJIS, good afternoon. Hello, you're on the air. Oh, la, la, la. You have to turn your radio down, please, or get away from it. Turn the phone down or the radio. I can't accept this in my ears. Thank you. For the employment insurance on the Lower North Shore, June the 7th through to what date in July? 665 hours to qualify. Give me a call. Make sure you're away from your radio with your phone turned down, please. Thank you.

0: CJ, yes, hello.
1: I'm 11.
0: Yes, it's the 11th. And is this Diana?
1: Yes.
0: Thank you, Diana. Have a good week.
1: You too now.
0: Bye-bye.
1: Bye.
0: There we go. Diana with the 11th. June the 7th to July the 11th. Employment insurance information for the Lower North Shore and also the region of Gaspé and the Magellan Islands. 665 hours to qualify for EI. 6.8% of unemployment for the region. So, Diana, tune in. You're going to have a chance on Friday to win the prize. And this week, we have a bingo dabber. Good luck.

0: Just a reminder, too, that at R&M Detail, St. Augustine, hours for the summer, Monday through to Friday, 8 until 7 p.m., Saturday, 8 until 6, Sundays from 10 a.m. in the morning till 6 p.m. in the evening. Thank you.
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Who knows? 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Good luck. Following is a lotto results for over the weekend, starting out with Friday night's lotto max numbers. 11, 16, 27, 34, 40, 47, and 49. The bonus number 26. Quebec max numbers. 7, 13, 31, 41, 43, 49, and 50. The bonus number 3. The extra for Friday night's games. 1069, 351. 649 results for Saturday. 9, 27, 30. 33, 45, and 47, the bonus number 20. Gold ball number, 5735-7280-01. Quebec 49 numbers, 2, 15, 28, 40, 43, and 49, the bonus number 11. The extra for Saturday night's games, 5433-932. Bank of results for Sunday, 3, 7, 8, 9, 12, 13, 16, 17. 20, 22, 28, 30, 38, 42, 50, 52, 53, 55, 64, and 68. As for the astral, your day is 4, your month June, the year 88, and your sign is Capricorn. Lotto poker cards, 2 of clubs, 3 of hearts, 7 of diamonds, 8 of spades, and a 10 of hearts. The extra for Sunday night's games, 0179651. Good luck!

Temperature still standing at 16 here in St. Augustine, and right now we have Roll With It coming up after a few PSAs. It has a real good radio. Nothing says love and friendship better than a birthday or anniversary request on CJAS 93.5 FM. 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
3: The winds are not so bad. They're like 15. And they go up like 18, 22. But you got a beautiful afternoon out there. Yes, you do. Now, tonight, you'll have a low of 4. Tomorrow, Tuesday, you'll get beautiful sunshine, but south winds, 25 kilometers, 16 in the afternoon tomorrow. And again, Wednesday, another 16. Southeast winds, 20 going 30. Chance of a shower Thursday morning, so you may get a millimeter of rain. 11 in the afternoon, winds east 25 kilometers. 11 for Friday, southeast winds up to 25 kilometers or so. Now, as for Macatna, 11 up there this afternoon, the winds are south 30 kilometers. 12 in the afternoon tomorrow, south 20 going 30. Chance of a shower tomorrow night, Wednesday. You got a high 10 in the afternoon, winds east 20 going 40. Thursday, you're looking at 9 in the afternoon, with northeast winds 20 to 40, and 8 for Friday. Now, as for the marine forecast, sunny skies this afternoon with southwest wind picking up 10 to 15 knots this evening, backing to light overnight and 10 to 15 by noon again tomorrow. At 4:41 out in Big Bay, tide is going to be high 4.6 feet, 10:54 tonight, low at 2 feet. 4:39, saltwater tide's high at 4.3, 10:44 tonight, low at 2.3 feet. And you pick up Bay Como 7 Isles Port Cartier, grabbing Mingeni and Anticosti. Yep, all beautiful sunshine. Winds west, 20, 40. Then you got Natasquan, Cherbourg, and Blanc-de-Blanc. All got beautiful sunshine this afternoon. Welcome to the mix.

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0: public notice from the municipality of St. Augustine. SOFU has implemented a region-wide ban for fires outside as of June the 1st. The municipality will enforce this fire ban and take all necessary steps to see that anyone not following the fire ban is reported to the appropriate authorities. It is absolutely forbidden to make a fire outside within the boundaries of the municipality of St. Augustine. I remind the population once again, we are a community that cannot evacuate at any given time for geographical reasons. This has been reported to the appropriate authorities, and we are always told they will get help to us. We all know the variance we can encounter with weather and tides. In addition, during our most vulnerable period, May to September of each year, we lose the majority of our youth, and on the weekends, we're reduced to a majority of seniors. Therefore, it is imperative that every citizen take part in keeping an eye out for any fires and report it as soon as possible. It is equally important that all property owners take the steps to protect their properties by cleaning up their yards and removing anything that is flammable. Fire protection is the responsibility of every citizen. The municipality is not capable of handling large fires. To that end, I remind you that starting a fire outside and violating the regional fire ban carries heavy fines and prosecution. Given to you by your general director, here in St. Augustine, Corrine Driscoll.
1: Army boys will be lighted.
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The Ace is worth $2,337 plus.

Temperature is 14 out there. 14. Every now and then you got little puffs of wind coming. Nothing too much though. You get pretty blue sky and it's the mix show. Enjoy. I don't.

That was George. Yeah, George. Let's see what we're gonna put up for you next. How about How about let's see if Coco Jumbo is there. Coco. Yeah, let's play Coco Jumbo, Mr. President, here on the mix. 2 o'clock, a bit of ET news.

0: According to the Canadian Anti-Fraud Center, over $2.4 billion has been lost due to fraud here since 2022. 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
1: 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Carmen Electra, may like it loud, but Prince like they're all dialed up. The singer revealed that the late music legend, whom she briefly dated in the 90s, requested she sleep in a full face of makeup during their nights together. When I was with Prince, he used to want me to sleep with a full face of makeup on and my lashes. Prince liked that I was down for it, and I still did that for a long time in my life. As for how the 54-year-old's beauty regimen has leveled up since then, I have to at least have 8 hours or more of rest. I take really good care of my skin. I wash off my makeup now. I don't drink. I'm sober. And I use a lot of skincare, and I'm down for some tox. Every once in a while, a little Botox never hurt anyone. Carmen-born Tara Leigh Patrick. First time met the Purple Rain hitmaker as an inspiring singer and dancer, auditioning for an all-girl band he was assembling. While she wasn't ultimately chosen for the group, she left quite the impression on Prince. I've received a call from Prince saying, I think you should be your own artist and not back up anyone else. I'm going to write you a song, and if you like it, you can record it, she recalled. The name of the song was Carmen on Top. My name is Tara. So I was confused. I loved the song. I loved it, but he said, you're not a Tara. You're not Tara. You're Carmen. After the pair's connection turned romantic, Carmen revealed Prince had thought about asking her to be his wife. His brother once told me Prince was looking at rings when I was still in Minnesota and that he was going to propose to me. I was so excited and in love. One day, Prince asked me if I wanted to work or be a housewife. I said, I want to work. I was only 19 or 20, and he ended up never asking me to marry him. But I was with him every day. I needed to leave and be my own person. After Prince died of a fatal opioid overdose in 2016, the scary movie star detailed the impact he had on her life and career. He made me who I am today. He inspired me. He believed in me. He picked a select few to believe in and taught us everything. She adds, I think of Prince every day. Get ready for a new round of evictions. Big Brother Canada is back for a third time, with a new run slated to debut on CTV and Crave. The fan-favorite reality competition will start production anew next spring in Montreal, with casting details to be announced at a later date. Bell Media said during its upfront announcements in Toronto this week. The network will also air the long-running U.S. incarnation of Big Brother starting in summer of 2027. Taylor Swift chattered Spotify, Amazon, and Apple Music Records with her new song, I Knew It, I Knew You. Spotify announced the singer-songwriter's new single became the most streamed country song in a single day by a female artist in the platform's history. It shared a milestone on its X account. Apple Music said the song set the streamer's all-time record for the biggest soundtrack single by first-day streams, while also becoming the platform's biggest country single of 2026 so far. Over at Amazon Music, the country bop had the largest 24-hour streaming debut for any song globally on the platform in 2026. The country singer's song will be featured in Toy Story 5, which is set to release in theaters on June the 19th. Earlier over the weekend, Swift also released a music video for the new release, teasing that the song's about the cowgirl Jessie. The video shares first glimpses into Jessie's relationships with fellow toys, Woody and Buzz Lightyear from the earlier movies. It ends with a young redheaded girl who resembles Jessie playing with a cowgirl doll in a tire swing and falling into a pile of leaves. Some of this footage looks to be from the unreleased fifth film. I Knew It, I Knew You brings a pop superstar back to her country roots. The sound mimics that of her self-titled album Fearless and plucky tracks on Folklore. Swift said she wrote the track as soon as she got home from an early Toy Story 5 screening. Writing the song felt like a musical departure and coming home at the same time, she shares on Instagram. Creating something for Jessie was a new challenge and also felt like second nature all at once. And being a Toy Story kid from the age of 5 till now is an adventure I plan to be on to infinity and beyond. Stevie Nicks is paying tribute to her longtime doctor with a massive donation to USC School of Medicine. The legendary singer-songwriter made a sizable donation to the Keck School of Medicine's Head and Neck Surgery Department to honor Dr. Joseph Sergerman, her ear, nose, and throat specialist of many years. Nick's donation completed the institution's $3 million fundraising goal for its endowed chair, the highest honor bestowed upon a faculty member, often funded through Pathology, which will support the medical school's future work and research. Though late nights on the road, years of touring, hours in the recording studio, I always knew I could count on Dr. Surgeon. He would be there to help keep my voice healthy, just as he does for other patients, Nick, 78, said in a statement. I am thrilled to have this opportunity to acknowledge his talent and insights and mark his many years of outstanding practice. The endowed chair will be named after both Nicks and Surgeman and aims to pay tribute to the doctor's extraordinary impact on patients. Trainees. Nick first connected with USC in 1979 when Fleetwood Mac invited the school's marching band to record Tusk at Dodger Stadium. I am touched and humbled by the support of my patients who have extended themselves to create this endowed chair, which will be dedicated to advancing vocal medicine. Surgeman said in a statement. Suzanne Boyle is a busy woman. The Scottish singer, 65, opened up to The Sun about the status of her dating life and revealed that she's single and only four short of ready to mingle. Who said I am getting engaged? It's too late for that, she told the outlet. I don't have the time for a boyfriend, but watch this space. Though Boyle said she plans to keep going when it comes to dating, she prefers to do it the old-fashioned way. I won't use anything like Tinder, she said. The only Tinder I know is a Tinderbox. I don't do that kind of cherry-picking online. I want to do that the way I rather much find myself in a natural way. Boyle's life changed overnight in 2009 when her stunning audition for season 3 of Britain's Got Talent went mega-viral. During the audition, she told the judges that she lived alone with her cat and had never been kissed, a confession that endeared her to audiences around the world. In 2014, at the age of 53, she started dating her first boyfriend. At the time, he was an American doctor. She met him staying in a hotel on tour, and he was a very nice guy. She recently underwent a glamorous makeover as part of a partnership with the frozen desert company, Cornetto, with which she released a remix of its single. She's released 7 studio albums, and most recently in 2016, and put out a compilation album titled 10 in 2019. That same year, she competed on America's Got Talent, the champions, and finished as a finalist. She returned to Britain's Got Talent in June 2023 to sing I Dreamed a Dream. And once more, and during her appearance, she revealed that she'd suffered a minor stroke in April of 2022. I never thought I would be able to come this far. I've had a lot of encouragement, and the public have been so loving to me. Boyle said her recovery has included vocal lessons and a lot of speech therapy, which was difficult at first, but eventually came easier. I am taking wee baby steps, she explained. If you go too fast, too soon, you go down a hole. It took a while for my confidence to come back with my music, but I am getting there slowly. Luke Bryan wants fans to know he doesn't use A1 to write his music. Following the release of his latest single, Fish Hunt, Gulf Drink, the singer addressed some AI accusations head-on. We've had some negative out there, small trolls kind of saying that I AI'd it with completely false, which is completely false. That song was designed for one thing, Brian continued, to have fun and tell the world what I love to do and what I strive to do. When he teased the single on social media back in May, Brian received numerous comments about AI. For example, who in that chat got to be? Is that AI, a social media user wrote? While another wrote it, it's so bad saying it's AI. It's respectful. The only way I've actually succeeded in country music ever is by sitting in the room with good friends and enjoying making the song up that day. He continued, I don't believe that I would feel any fulfillment from saying, AI, write me a song about whatever. That's not what I'm signed up for. Okay, let's go take a listen to Luke Bryan's Hunt, a Fish Hunt Gulf Drink. And we got Taylor Swift's that's going all over Apple, Amazon, the one she did for Toy Story 5. I knew it, I knew you. Take a listen.

CCR never goes out of style and Bad Moon Rising. Your next Overcraft crossing this afternoon will be at 2:30 from the Packwell Shippey side, 245 St. Augustine side. Got a crossing at 3:45 from Packwell Shippey side, 4 o'clock to St. Augustine side. 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

Taylor Swift's I Knew It, I Knew You. Now, Taylor Swift did the story, the song for a children's movie. A children's movie. So what is the name of the movie that Taylor Swift has the song I Knew It, I Knew You? What's the name of that what's the name of that children's movie? She says she was a fan of it since she was only about 5. So what's the name of that children's movie? Taylor Swift, and believe it or not, her song went all over Amazon, all over Apple. Yep, so she did it for what movie? What children's movie?

Adults 2790 line and tell me what movie is Taylor Swift's the song I Knew It, I Knew You featured in? What is the children's movie? What children's movie? It's the one, number five.

Allen and Plead the Fifth here on the mix on CJIS 93.5 FM. The Rolling Stones are Brown Sugar. Now, just in case you didn't check your Lotto tickets yet from the weekend, well, you're going to have a chance to right after the Rolling Stones.

0: When you have your lotto ticket validated at a Lotto Quebec terminal, listen carefully for the musical tone. Listen carefully because that's how you'll know you've got a winning ticket. If you hear this, you've won. If you hear this, you've won over $600. And if you hear this, don't worry, you just fainted. Because you really won big.
1: The following is the Lotto results for over the weekend, starting out with Friday night's Lotto Max numbers. 11, 16, 27, 34, 40, 47, and 49. The bonus number 26. Quebec Max numbers. 7, 13, 31, 41, 43, 49, and 50. The bonus number 3. The extra for Friday night's games. 1069 351. 649 results for Saturday. 9, 27, 30, 33, 45, and 47. The bonus number 20. Gold ball number 5735-7280-01. Quebec 49 numbers 2, 15, 28, 40, 43, and 49. The bonus number 11. The extra for Saturday night's games 5433-932. Banco results for Sunday 3, 7, 8, 9, 12, 13, 16, 17, 20, 22, 28, 30, 38, 42, 50, 52, 53, 55, 64, and 68. As for the astral, your day is 4, your month June, the year 88, and your sign is Capricorn. Lotto poker cards, 2 of clubs, 3 of hearts, 7 of diamonds, 8 of spades, and a 10 of hearts. The extra for Sunday night's games, 0179651. Good luck!

0: public notice from the municipality of St. Augustine. SOFU has implemented a region-wide ban for fires outside as of June the 1st. The municipality will enforce this fire ban and take all necessary steps to see that anyone not following the fire ban is reported to the appropriate authorities. It is absolutely forbidden to make a fire outside within the boundaries of the municipality of St. Augustine. I remind the population once again, we are a community that cannot evacuate at any given time for geographical reasons. This has been reported to the appropriate authorities, and we are always told they will get help to us. We all know the variance we can encounter with weather and tides. In addition, during our most vulnerable period, May to September of each year, we lose the majority of our youth, and on the weekends, we're reduced to a majority of seniors. Therefore, it is imperative that every citizen take part in keeping an eye out for any fires and report it as soon as possible. It is equally important that all property owners take the steps to protect their properties by cleaning up their yards and removing anything that is flammable. Fire protection is the responsibility of every citizen. The municipality is not capable of handling large fires. To that end, I remind you that starting a fire outside and violating the regional fire ban carries heavy fines and prosecution. Given to you by your general director, here in St. Augustine, Corrine Driscoll.
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0: Dr. Camille Marku Walk is set to take place Wednesday, June the 24th from 1 to 3 in the afternoon, and you meet at the St. Augustine Catholic Church.

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The two-hour mix show has drawn to the end for the day. We hope you enjoy the fantastic music and the entertainment news. 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Have a great one.

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2: 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Stay tuned. Good evening, everyone. Temperatures currently at 13 here in St. Augustine. We had 16 earlier this afternoon, back to 13, but still sunshine. Now let's check the forecast for tonight. Partly cloudy, temperature of 4, chance of a shower tomorrow afternoon, light winds just from the south, 15 kilometers, a high of 16, cloudy tomorrow night, plus 7. Cloudy with sunny breaks Wednesday, a high of 16. Overnight cloudy, temperature of 5, chance of a shower coming in on Thursday afternoon, a high of 11, cloudy overnight, plus 5, mix of sun and cloud for Friday, temperature up 11. And Gromacatna, partly cloudy tonight, light winds, temperature of 4, mainly sunny skies tomorrow, winds from the south 20, a high of 12, chance of a shower tomorrow night, northeast winds 20, a high of 6. 4:39 this evening, high tide 4.3, 10:44 tonight, low at 2.3.
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0: The Dr. Camille Marcou Walk takes place Wednesday, June 24th, 1 until 3 o'clock. And you meet in front of the Catholic Church. That's your start point. Thank you.
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You can stop by to get your two Chase the Hayes tickets for just $5. The cutoff time is 2:45 on Wednesday, 3 o'clock. We do the draw. This is week 22, and the ace is going to be worth $2,337 plus. So stop by.

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1: Temperatures at 14 degrees Celsius, back up 1 point, and 1 degree, I should say. Partly cloudy tonight, temperature of 4. Chance of a shower tomorrow, a high of 16, winds from the south 15. Cloudy tomorrow night, a high of 7. Cloudy with sunny breaks for Wednesday afternoon, a high of 16, overnight cloudy, plus 5. Chance of a shower on Thursday with the temperature of 11. 11 degrees again on Friday with a mix of sun and cloud. Gromacatna, partly cloudy tonight, light winds, plus 4. Mainly sunny skies tomorrow, winds from the south, 20, a high of 12. Chance of a shower tomorrow night, temperature up 6. 4:39 this evening, high tide 4.3, 10:44 tonight, low at 2.3.
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Riverview Inn, we're ready for you with warm beds and an amazing view of the river. Stay with us for a day or a week and you'll be pleased.

Contest question for the adults of the listening audience. Call me on the 2790 line with your answer. What type of food is brie? What type of food is brie? Give me a call, adults, on the 2790 line. What type of food is brie? CJ, yes, hello. Hello, you're on the air. Okay, nobody there. Try again, please. What type of food is brie? Give me a call on the 2790. CJIS, hello. Hello, you're on the air. Nope, they're cutting off, so I don't know what's going on. We'll try and figure it out. Give me a call again, but I don't see anything. I got my two buttons now. Okay, let's give it a go again. CJ, yes, hello. Hello. Nope, it's not working this evening. Don't know what's going on there with that phone line, but it's nothing else. Hello, you're on the air. Nope, they cut off all the time. Okay, so we're going to take a break in this for this evening. Apparently, it's not working. And there's nothing else I can touch. Try it again. Hello, you're on the air. There, gone. Something wrong with the phone line, I guess.

0: R&M Detail, they're hoping Monday to Friday, 8 until 7, Saturdays, 8 a.m. to 6 p.m., and on Sunday, 10 a.m. to 6 p.m. That's their new hours, so keep that in mind.
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And just a reminder, too, that the opening reception is tonight. The exhibit, Portraits of Berry Picking on the North Shore. That's tonight, June the 8th, from 5 to 7 p.m. at the Municipal Hall. So you could come by and meet with the two ladies. Exhibition will then run from Tuesday, June the 9th, through to Thursday, June the 11th, from 8 until 4. 8 until 4 p.m. Temperature is at 14. That's it for the broadcasting today. Have a nice remainder of the evening, everyone.

4 o'clock news for Monday, June the 8th, 2026. Hydro-Québec posted a net profit of $1.85 billion in the first quarter of 2026, down $206 million compared to the same period in 2025. Québec experienced an exceptionally cold winter in 2026. In January, peak consumption exceeded 38,000 megawatts for 7 consecutive days, with temperatures averaging 9 degrees Celsius below normal, an unprecedented level. Hydro-Québec thus recorded a record sales volume in Québec, reaching 59.3 terawatt-hours during the quarter, driven by the increase in residential and commercial consumption related to the cold. Revenues from electricity sales in Québec increased by $275 million, of which $137 million are attributable to rate indexing. Exports, however, decreased by $272 million. Electricity deliveries to New England contributed to a $215 million increase in these exports. Hydro-Québec's largest reservoir, Kenepuhiskau, is three-quarters empty, according to Radio Canada. This drop is due to low rainfall in the northern part of the province. Despite pressure on net profit, outages decreased by 7% compared to the 2019 to 2023 average, signaling improved network reliability. Montreal Canadiens right-winger Brendan Gallagher was the guest of honor at last night's Sports Celebrity Dinner, a fundraiser for the Cummings Centre Foundation. Mr. Gallagher and his wife, Emma Fortin, a PhD candidate at ECC Montreal, were in attendance along with former Habs coach Michel Therrien, broadcaster Pierre Houde, and Expo Hall of Famer Denis Boucher, to name a few. While on stage, Gallagher spoke about his 14 seasons with the Montreal Canadiens, including some of the highs and lows. "I was having so much fun. You're a 20-year-old kid. You're just living your dream, and I get an assist in the first game. The puck literally hit me in my backside," he laughed. The 34-year-old also took some time to speak about what it was like to be on the road so soon after losing his mother. Gallagher confirmed at the end of the last season that he would be moving on from the Canadiens, but insisted there's more in the tank, obviously. "I would love for it to be here, but I guess my time has come," he told reporters as the team cleaned out their lockers. "They've moved on, and for me as a player, I'm looking forward to getting back to what I do." The Quebec government is being encouraged to implement dynamic electricity pricing, ban new natural gas connections, and reduce the energy demand of the building stock. These calls for action are among the 14 recommendations in the 9th advisory report from the Advisory Committee on Climate Change, released this morning. The report, published at the request of the Quebec government, also emphasizes the importance of reducing the energy demand of the building stock and recognizing energy poverty as an issue of social justice and public health. The building sector accounts for nearly 8% of Quebec's greenhouse gas emissions and also consumes about two-thirds of the electricity. While Montreal firefighters responded to a record 140,406 incidents in 2025, the union representing the workers said the growing number of calls is taking a serious toll on members' health. The annual activity report from the city's fire department released showed an 8% increase in interventions compared with the previous year. Nearly 60% of calls involved firefighters acting as first responders on medical emergencies, a number that continues to climb, in part attributed to Montreal's aging population, chronic illnesses becoming more prevalent, and extreme weather events, including flooding. For Chris Ross, president of the Montreal Firefighters Association, these statistics reflect the reality firefighters have been living with for years. "It's killing us," Mr. Ross said. "Montreal is one of the busiest fire departments in North America and by far the busiest in Quebec." The report also highlighted new measures introduced to reduce firefighters' exposure to contaminants, including different guidelines to clean and decontaminate protective gear. Mr. Ross welcomed the improvements but argued they arrived years later than they should have.
The union president said firefighters in the city have known since at least 2018 that changes would be required. While the report points to work that began in 2024, Mr. Ross said frontline firefighters did not begin seeing meaningful changes until January 2025. After the union filed complaints with Quebec's Workplace Health and Safety Board, the CNESST. He pointed to what was described as alarming occupational cancer statistics among Montreal firefighters. According to the union, the CNESST has recognized more than 350 firefighter cancers as work-related over the past 15 years. During that same period, 102 firefighters died from cancers linked to their work. A local criminal defense lawyer is shifting the focus of her practice to address the rising number of cases involving harassment and misconduct in the workplace. Rosalyn Sullivan has launched a new firm, Sullivan Investigative Insights, after practicing criminal law for the last two decades. She says after 20 years, she thought it was a good time to branch out and try something different. Ms. Sullivan says many employers try to address serious workplace matters internally, only to find that they may have to take it further. That's where she steps in. She says in cases involving sexual harassment and harassment, there are so many nuances in terms of relationship dynamics and even the internal HR people's relationship dynamics to the parties. So oftentimes you get to go down the road before you realize, oh dear, we probably should have gone outside for this.

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Partly cloudy tonight, temperature of 4. Chance of a shower tomorrow afternoon, south winds 15. Temperature of 16, cloudy overnight, a high of 7. Cloudy with sunny breaks for Wednesday. Temperature of 16, cloudy overnight, plus 5. Chance of a shower Thursday afternoon, a high of 11. Cloudy overnight, 5 degrees Celsius. And on Friday, a mix of sun and cloud, temperature of 11. Marine forecast for the Northeast Gulf. Winds southwest 10 to 15 this evening, becoming light late overnight. Winds southwest 10 to 15 near noon tomorrow. Wednesday, winds southwest 15 knots, becoming northeast 15 in the afternoon. Thursday, winds northeast 15 to 20 knots. Friday, winds variable 10 to 15 knots. North Shore and Lower North Shore. Baikomo, increasing cloudiness this evening. Winds southwest 20, temperature up 9. Sitil, Port Cartier, Mingani, and Anticosti. 30% chance of showers late this evening and overnight. Winds southwest 20, becoming light tonight, a low of 12. Natasquan, increasing cloudiness this evening, 30% chance of showers overnight. Winds west 30, gusting to 50, becoming light overnight, a low of 9. Chevry, increasing cloudiness after midnight, plus 4. Blanc-Sablon, fog patches developing overnight, southwest winds 20, temperature of plus 4. Weather forecast brought to you by CJAS.

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0: to noon, a high up 11. Cloudy overnight, 5 degrees Celsius. And on Friday, a mix of sun and cloud, temperature up 11. Marine forecast for the Northeast Gulf. Winds southwest 10 to 15 this evening, becoming light late overnight. Winds southwest 10 to 15 near noon tomorrow. Wednesday, winds southwest 15 knots, becoming northeast 15 in the afternoon. Thursday, winds northeast 15 to 20 knots. Friday, winds variable 10 to 15 knots. North Shore and Lower North Shore. Baikomo, increasing cloudiness this evening. Winds southwest 20, temperature up 9. Sitil, Port Cartier, Mingani, and Anticosti. 30% chance of showers late this evening and overnight. Wind southwest 20, becoming light tonight, a low of 12. Natasquan, increasing cloudiness this evening, 30% chance of showers overnight. Winds west 30, gusting to 50, becoming light overnight, a low of 9. Chevry, increasing cloudiness after midnight, plus 4. Blanc-Sablon, fog patches developing overnight, southwest winds 20, temperature of plus 4. Weather forecast brought to you by CJAS. 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

cannot accomplish all that we need to do without working together. The Municipality of St. Augustine, working on a better future for all residents of St. Augustine.

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Welcome to the 5 o'clock news roundup for Monday, June the 8th, 2026. The provincial track and field took place in Sherbrooke this past weekend. Here's the Côte Nord provincial track and field podium results for 2026. Mael Jones, silver 80 meter, silver long jump, bronze 150 meter. Brax Murray's gold discus beat his own and set a new provincial record. Silver javelin. Oliver Trombley. Gold shot put. Sydney Driscoll. Silver shot put. Theo Strickland, bronze 3,000 meter marsh. Noah Strickland, bronze 1,500 meter marsh. Florence Girard, bronze 800 meter marsh. Charlotte LeMay, bronze javelin. Eve Bouchard, silver discus. Congratulations to all Côte Nord athletes. Job well done. Saturday, June the 6th, 2026, will remain a memorable day for Hugo Valancourt and Thomas Bond. The two North Shore hockey players, surrounded by their loved ones, were selected respectively by the Quebec Remparts and the St. John Sea Dogs in the 2026 draft of the Maritime Junior Hockey League Quebec, QMJHL. When I heard my name, emotions took over. I quickly turned to give a big hug to my two parents, who are the main reason why I am here, said Mr. Valancourt. The rights of defenseman Hugo Valancourt, a native of Longpointe-Dominguin and resident of Sept-Îles, now belong to the Quebec Remparts. They selected the North Shore player who played with the Jonquière Elites last season in the seventh round, 118th overall. His legs were trembling when he shook hands with Remparts GM Simon Gagné. He said, happy to be part of this organization and to have experienced this moment with his family. This will create memories for a lifetime. As for Thomas Bond, he had to wait a little longer, but he did not leave the Scotiabank Center in Halifax in vain. The St. John Sea Dogs made the forward their final pick of the session. In the 12th round, the 210th player selected out of 216. The further it went, the more disappointed I became. I didn't think I'd be drafted by the end of the 11th round, but the Sea Dogs took me and I was very happy, said the 16-year-old from Sept-Îles. Bond said during his selection, the first person he shook hands with was Alexis Joseph. And to see that I am part of the same organization as him, that he welcomes me in this way, makes me very happy. Alexis Joseph is one of the top Quebec prospects eligible for the 2027 National Hockey League Draft. Thomas Bond speaks of the incredible feeling of hearing his name over the microphone and the pride of putting on a QMJHL jersey. Information for the Lower North Shore Employment Insurance, June the 7th to July the 11th. 665 hours to qualify for EI. 6.8% of unemployment for the region. Minimum number of weeks payable, 15. Maximum number of weeks payable, 38. Number of best weeks for calculation, 21. Former Sept-Îles mayoral candidate Steve Trudel has been found guilty of running in the 2021 municipal elections, knowing he was ineligible. In a ruling issued late Friday evening in Quebec City, Mr. Trudel was fined $1,000. Steve Trudel did not meet the mandatory requirement of having resided in Sept-Îles for the 12 months preceding the election. The minimum penalty for this offense is $500, but the court considers the use of a false address an aggravating factor. According to Elections Quebec, a person found guilty of this offense loses the right to run for office and to serve on the council of any municipality for a period of 5 years. The government agency also stated that it is satisfied with the outcome of the judgment. The maximum fine for this offense is $2,000. The court stated that it took into account Steve Trudel's lack of prior convictions in similar matters, but noted that his candidacy likely influenced the election. The chief electoral officer of Quebec asserted that the race would have been between two candidates, not three, had he withdrawn.
The former candidate had also been warned on October the 18th, nearly 3 weeks before the November the 7th election, that the DGEQ doubted his eligibility and recommended an investigation. He nevertheless chose to run, saying he was reassured by relevant case law. Steve Trudell claims to have stayed in a dozen different places across the province between 2020 and 2023. The former candidate maintained that he intended to settle in Sept-Îles, but that he did not have a stable address because he was concerned for his safety. However, the court found the evidence insufficient in this regard, as it did not reveal that he had received threats or been subjected to intimidation. The Wachitmac Manitoutinon Public Security Department and the Sûreté du Québec, Quebec Provincial Police announced that joint preventative patrols will begin in the coming days on the Moisey River. These patrols will continue throughout the fishing season. The joint SPUM SQ press release states, "This initiative is part of a shared commitment to ensure a visible police presence in the area, to promote dialogue with the public and users of the sector, and to contribute to the smooth running of fishing-related activities. Both police forces are taking a preventative and community-based approach. SPUM and SQ officers will work closely together to ensure a visible presence on the ground and establish direct contact with users of the Mistassou Moisey River. Preventive patrols aim to promote a safe and harmonious environment during the salmon fishing season." As a reminder, last year's confrontation between Innu and American fishermen near the Camp Adam Private Fishing Club is still the subject of legal proceedings. Lawyers for the American Club have filed the second injunction application for 2026, despite the failure of a similar attempt in 2025. The injunction aims to prohibit the Innu from fishing and anchoring near the club's facilities. Nearly 3 years after his arrest, Claude Dorion, former spokesperson for the Sûreté du Québec in Gaspé, Magdalen Islands, and Bas-Saint-Laurent, is on trial for sexual assault on a minor starting this morning. Proceedings are taking place at the Pierce Courthouse. A total of 2 weeks of hearings are scheduled for the trial, which will be held before a judge alone. Pierre Lortie of the Court of Quebec will preside over the case. He has been serving as a substitute judge since his retirement in 2024. The Director of Criminal and Penal Prosecutions confirmed that two witnesses have been summoned for this important stage of the proceedings. Claude Dorion faces charges of sexual assault, sexual contact, and inciting sexual contact with a minor who was under 14 years old at the time of the alleged events. The acts the former spokesperson is accused of are alleged to have occurred between May the 1st and September the 30th, 1988, in Chlorodorm, Gaspé Peninsula. The accused, now 63 years old, was not yet employed by the SQ in 1988. Sergeant Dorion was suspended on half pay following his arrest in June 2023. This occurred just days before his retirement. Mr. Dorion is now retired and no longer has any employment ties with the Sûreté du Québec. The Police Force's Media Relations and Communications Department indicated in an email that the SQ does not intend to comment on the matter out of respect for the ongoing proceedings. Claude Dorion had been, at the time the prosecution was authorized, the face and voice of the police service in the Gaspé Peninsula and the Lower St. Lawrence region for approximately 11 years. He represented the SQ in the media during major events that occurred in the territory. For example, during the Lille Vert tragedy 2014, the St. Paul Amber Alert 2021, and the Amqui truck ramming attack 2023. Quebec's annual National Road Worker Safety Awareness Week is underway from today, June the 8th to the 14th. With provincial authorities urging drivers to slow down and stay alert near construction zones as the summer road season gets into full swing. The week, organized under the theme, Protecting Road Workers, I'm On Board, is a joint initiative of the Minister of Transport and Sustainable Mobility, the SAAQ, the CNESST, and the Sûreté du Québec.
Officials say in a release that road construction sites present serious hazards for workers who face reduced visibility, heavy traffic, driver distraction, and excessive speed on a daily basis. A single moment of inattention, they warn, can have irreversible consequences. Authorities are asking all road users to adopt a set of safe behaviors when approaching work zones. Respecting posted speed limits, maintaining safe following distances, obeying the instructions of flaggers, avoiding distractions such as touchscreen use while driving, and allowing extra travel time. As part of the Awareness Week, the province is releasing video testimonials from road workers describing close calls and accidents from their own experience. New episodes of the Orange Zone podcast are also being published, covering topics such as photo radar and national collaborative enforcement operations. In select highway rest areas, virtual reality stations are allowing members of the public to experience a road supervisor's perspective firsthand. The campaign runs province-wide with coordinated messaging designed to reach drivers in all regions of Quebec throughout the construction season. The Janeway Foundation is offering its thanks to the people of Newfoundland and Labrador following another successful Children's Miracle Network Telethon. The 42nd annual event raised over $2.8 million towards the purchase of new pediatric equipment, including an ultrasound and MRI goggles. CEO of the Janeway Foundation, Rebecca Dutton, says the goggles play movies and otherwise distract young children to keep them calm during MRI scans. She says she's always amazed by the generosity of Newfoundlanders and Labradorians. Honestly, every time it ticks up, every hour, I think, amazing. We're going to be able to buy those MRI goggles, and I'm filling up thinking about it. Every time I look at the donation board, I think, okay, awesome. We're one step closer to the ultrasound machine, or one step closer to whatever piece of equipment, because that's how we work all year. We make the commitment to the Janeway at the beginning of the year. An Ontario man has been arrested and charged after over $2 million worth of contraband cigarettes were seized near Labrador West. The RNC were called on Friday to reports of a single vehicle collision involving a trailer along the Trans-Labrador Highway. While there were no injuries, police say the accident did lead them to the discovery of over 21,000 cartons containing over 4.2 million cigarettes. 30-year-old Jordan White has been charged with trafficking in contraband tobacco. The Salmon War broke out 45 years ago. In 1981, a conflict in the Gaspé Peninsula pitted ancestral Indigenous rights against Quebec law. In June 1981, 45 years ago, the Sûreté du Québec seized nets belonging to Indigenous fishermen on the banks of the Aristogouche River in Gaspé, marking the culmination of the Salmon War, a key moment in Indigenous history in Quebec. You cannot ask for sovereignty because we have sovereignty. You must have your own culture, your own language, and your own land, said Lucien Lessard, Minister of Recreation, Hunting, and Fishing, to the Mi'kmaq people, adding fuel to the fire. The Mi'kmaq community is in a state of shock. Significant abuses have been committed by police, such as arrests, incarcerations, and shootings, said Pierre Lepage, author of the book Myths and Realities About Indigenous Peoples. At the heart of the conflict lies salmon fishing in the Restigouche River. On one side, the Quebec government wants to protect its resources and change fishing regulations. On the other, Indigenous people want to defend an ancestral right to fish for their subsistence. The salmon is a symbol for the Mi'kmaq community. It appears on totem poles and in several myths, adds Marc-André Cyr, historian of social movements and author of the article, The Salmon War. Quebecers have the right to commercially fish for salmon, but the Mi'kmaq do not. They do it anyway, the historian points out. The crisis erupted June 9, 1981, when Minister Lessard ordered the forced removal of all fishing nets from the Restigouche River estuary. Police acted 2 days later, making approximately 10 arrests. Pierre Lepage said there was a desire to assert itself for the Quebec government,
by not recognizing any rights for Indigenous peoples. The first raid on June the 11th was very brutal. Racist remarks, arrest of children. It was completely unnecessary brutality, insists Marc-André Cyr. During the second police raid, June the 20th, the Mi'kmaq defended themselves. Mohawks and Innu came to support them. During the second police raid, the Mi'kmaq wanted to show that they were capable of developing a balance of power and solidarity. This is what limited the damage. Mr. Lepage points out that the crisis will force governments to better take into account the realities of First Nations. The Canadian Constitution would later recognize the rights of Indigenous peoples. A new legal provision, the Marshall Decision, affirmed the right of First Nations to fish, even for commercial purposes. Quebec can therefore legislate on the wildlife and flora of its province, but must accept Indigenous rights. The fact that Quebec is asserting itself has probably further highlighted the clash of nationalisms, says Pierre Lepage. The family of the 15-year-old girl who died about 10 days ago in Val-d'Or in an arson fire denounces this violence linked to the phenomenon of extortion by organized crime that is shaking Quebec. This is barbaric. We wonder how far it can go. Mia was an angel on two legs. She had a pure heart. That's what's so shocking, denounced Martin Waugh, Mia Belli's maternal grandfather, his voice trembling. She died at the age of 15 in an arson fire on May the 27th in Val-d'Or. She had been living with her father, Jonathan, for a few months. He, at age 42, also perished in the fire. That week, authorities reported four fires of the same type in as many days. A 59-year-old man, Serge Oyette, was killed 2 days later in one of these fires. Authorities also report at least one injured person, several people who have lost their homes, and several businesses reduced to ashes. In Mia's case, she was in her teens. The little girl was starting to become a mini-woman, her grandfather said. He was lucky enough to see her flourish for almost a year when she lived on the family farm located in Amos. This tragedy reminds him of the death of 11-year-old Danielle DeRogier, which occurred in 1995 during the height of the Biker Wars. Like Mia, he became a collateral victim of the conflicts between different organized crime groups. More recently, September 2024, Varenne Renaud-Giraudoux, a 7-year-old girl, died in an arson fire linked to extortion in a building in Old Montreal. Retired Sergeant Detective of the Montreal Police Service, André Gélinas, welcomed the statement from Mia Belli's family. He said he hopes this will wake up the legislators and federal members of Parliament, recalling that during the Biker War, it was popular mobilization against violence that made it possible to change things. A 19-year-old woman was the victim of an attempted murder after being wounded by several gunshots late yesterday evening in the St. Foy area of Quebec City. The Quebec City Police Service was alerted at 11:20 by 911 calls about a woman shot in an apartment. Police officers dispatched to the scene located the victim, who received emergency care before being transported to a hospital, where her life is reportedly out of danger. Police officers secured the area and various steps have been taken to locate potential suspects. A dog handler was also brought in to help in the search for evidence. The scene has been secured for investigators and technicians from the Forensic Identification Unit, who will have to shed light on the circumstances of this attempted murder. This same residence has been the target of gunfire in mid-February. Security for some entering Canada via the French Islands on the south coast is being beefed up to close off a loophole by which people can get around pre-arrival screening in Canada. The federal government says most visa-exempt foreign nationals traveling to Canada by boat from Saint-Pierre-et-Miquelon still need an electronic travel authorization. The rule applies to travelers arriving by ferry, private boats, and commercial vessels. Immigration, Refugees and Citizenship Canada says some people have attempted to bypass Canada's pre-arrival screening requirements by traveling by boat between the French Islands and Fortune. The change will not apply to passengers arriving by cruise ship, French citizens who are residents of Saint-Pierre-et-Miquelon.
and who are traveling directly to Canada or seafarers on commercial vessels, such as fishing boats. The travel authorization is linked to one's passport and is valid for 5 years. Former Supreme Court Justice Louise Arbour's installation ceremony to become Canada's 31st Governor General is set to include a 21-gun salute, a poetry reading, and two musical performances by Canadian artists. Madame Arbour will replace Mary Simon, who became Canada's first Indigenous vice-regal in 2021. The ceremony taking place at the Senate of Canada building is expected to begin at about 10 a.m. Attendees will include Ms. Simon, the Prime Minister, Chief Justice, House of Commons Speaker, and National Chief of the Assembly of First Nations. Before the ceremony begins, a kulak, a traditional Inuit oil lamp, will be lit by an Inuk elder and will remain lit throughout the ceremony. Madame Arbour will give her first address to the nation as Governor General during the ceremony, in which she's expected to outline her priorities for her time in office. Prime Minister Carney is also set to deliver a speech. As Madame Arbour ascends to the throne in the Senate chamber, a 21-gun salute will be fired from Parliament Hill. At the same time, the central band of the Canadian Armed Forces will play God Save the King, and the Governor General's flag will be raised on the Peace Tower. An accomplished former jurist, Madame Arbour is fluently bilingual and served as UN Human Rights Commissioner and Chief Prosecutor at The Hague. Madame Arbour, 79, was Chief Prosecutor at the International Criminal Tribunals for the former Yugoslavia and Rwanda. She made history when she became the first to indict a sitting head of state, Serbia's president, for crimes against humanity. The Montreal native also secured the first conviction for genocide since the establishment of the 1948 Genocide Convention in the case of a former Rwandan mayor. She also was first to prosecute sexual assaults as crimes against humanity. King Charles approved Madame Arbour's appointment, the first since he took the throne in 2022. She met with King Charles at Buckingham Palace last week. The role of Governor General includes serving as Commander-in-Chief of the Canadian Armed Forces and representing Canada at home and abroad. After a lone elected member of Quebec's Parliament voiced opposition, the government's plan to ban energy drinks for those under 16 years old could go ahead in the end. The Quebec Conservative Party's only MNA, Maite Blanchette-Vezina, would have blocked the legislation's fast-tracking through the National Assembly, but her party appears to have struck a deal with the governing CAQ. The Conservatives want earrings into the ban and, in return, indicated the party will allow it to go through. Conservative Party leader Éric Duhem said on social media that he and Ms. Vezina met with the parents of Zachary Moreau, who died after drinking a Red Bull while on ADHD medication. "We all want to protect children," he said. "We must therefore adopt the law seriously, not hastily, without debate or consultation." Mr. Duhem said that the party wants to hear from experts and that Ms. Vezina's lone voice against the bill should be applauded. "We should hear from experts, doctors, pharmacists, people from the industry, and even convenience store owners, who will have to enforce this ban before adopting the bill," he said. "This issue is not easy. It is very emotional. The ban, without asking how to better inform people, is the easy reflex, but not always the right one." The bill would need unanimous consent to be passed into law before the end of the session on June the 12th. An Indigenous family in Quebec is hoping to find the body of their long-lost baby sister after receiving an exhumation order from the provincial government last month. Lorena Eshiquan was 2.5 months old when her family was informed of her death from pneumonia at the hospital in Joliet in 1973. "My mother told me when she arrived in Joliet, she went to the funeral home." Vivian Eshiquan Nkwe
told CTV News a few days after the exhumation request was approved. She says she saw a baby in a styrofoam box. She said that baby is too big. They look like they're 10 or 11 months old. Are you sure that's my baby? That question was left unanswered, as Lorena's body was never released to her family. Instead, they were told that she would simply be buried in a nearby cornfield without a cross or memorial plaque. The exhumation of Lorena's presumed resting place is slated to start today and last 3 weeks. 4 sites have been identified, including a soccer field near the Joliet Cemetery, where a cornfield once stood. This is the 5th exhumation authorized by the Quebec Superior Court as part of Bill 79, an act to authorize the communication of personal information to the families of Indigenous children who went missing or died after being admitted to an institution. The Eshiquans are one of 130 families taking part in investigations to find the bodies of more than 220 children. Over the past decade, BC has seen an average of 14 hiking or climbing-related deaths per year. The highest number recorded was in 2019, when there were 21 fatalities, and the lowest was in 2020, when 8 deaths were recorded. Last year, 17 people died. The highest number of deaths were recorded in the spring and summer, with a peak each year in July. Of those who died, 73% were male. The municipalities that saw the highest numbers of fatalities over the 10-year period were Squamish and North Vancouver. The Coroner's Service released data on hiking and climbing-related deaths along with a warning as it investigates a number of fatalities related to outdoor activities, reported between March and May of this year, with notable spikes in both fatal drownings and motorcycle incidents when compared to the same period last year. The chief coroner said warmer weather brings more opportunities for adventures. But remember to put safety first to avoid preventable tragedies. Hydro-Québec posted a net profit of $1.85 billion in the first quarter of 2026, down $206 million compared to the same period in 2025. Quebec experienced an exceptionally cold winter in 2026. In January, peak consumption exceeded 38,000 megawatts for 7 consecutive days, with temperatures averaging 9 degrees Celsius below normal, an unprecedented level. Hydro-Québec thus recorded a record sales volume in Quebec, reaching 59.3 terawatt-hours during the quarter, driven by the increase in residential and commercial consumption related to the cold. Revenues from electricity sales in Quebec increased by $275 million, of which $137 million are attributable to rate indexing. Exports, however, decreased by $272 million. Electricity deliveries to New England contributed to a $215 million increase in these exports. Hydro-Québec's largest reservoir, Kenepiskau, is three-quarters empty, according to Radio Canada. This drop is due to low rainfall in the northern part of the province. Despite pressure on net profit, outages decreased by 7% compared to the 2019 to 2023 average, signaling improved network reliability. Montreal Canadiens right-winger Brendan Gallagher was the guest of honor at last night's Sports Celebrity Dinner, a fundraiser for the Cummings Centre Foundation. Mr. Gallagher and his wife, Emma Fortin, a PhD candidate at EC Montreal, were in attendance along with former Habs coach Michel Therrien, broadcaster Pierre Oud, and Expo Hall of Famer Denis Boucher, to name a few. While on stage, Gallagher spoke about his 14 seasons with the Montreal Canadiens, including some of the highs and lows. "I was having so much fun. You're a 20-year-old kid. You're just living your dream, and I get an assist in the first game. The puck literally hit me."

0: reduce the energy demand of the building stock. These calls for action are among the 14 recommendations in the 9th advisory report from the Advisory Committee on Climate Change, released this morning. The report, published at the request of the Quebec government, also emphasizes the importance of reducing the energy demand of the building stock and recognizing energy poverty as an issue of social justice and public health. The building sector accounts for nearly 8% of Quebec's greenhouse gas emissions and also consumes about two-thirds of the electricity. While Montreal firefighters responded to a record 140,406 incidents in 2025, the union representing the workers said the growing number of calls is taking a serious toll on members' health. The annual activity report from the city's fire department released showed an 8% increase in interventions compared with the previous year. Nearly 60% of calls involved firefighters acting as first responders on medical emergencies, a number that continues to climb, in part attributed to Montreal's aging population, chronic illnesses becoming more prevalent, and extreme weather events, including flooding. For Chris Ross, president of the Montreal Firefighters Association, these statistics reflect the reality firefighters have been living with for years. "It's killing us," Mr. Ross said. "Montreal is one of the busiest fire departments in North America and by far the busiest in Quebec." The report also highlighted new measures introduced to reduce firefighters' exposure to contaminants, including different guidelines to clean and decontaminate protective gear. Mr. Ross welcomed the improvements but argued they arrived years later than they should have. The union president said firefighters in the city have known since at least 2018 that changes would be required. While the report points to work that began in 2024, Mr. Ross said frontline firefighters did not begin seeing meaningful changes until January 2025, after the union filed complaints with Quebec's Workplace Health and Safety Board, the CNESST. He pointed to what was described as alarming occupational cancer statistics among Montreal firefighters. According to the union, the CNESST has recognized more than 350 firefighter cancers as work-related over the past 15 years. During that same period, 102 firefighters died from cancers linked to their work. A local criminal defense lawyer is shifting the focus of her practice to address the rising number of cases involving harassment and misconduct in the workplace. Rosalyn Sullivan has launched a new firm, Sullivan Investigative Insights, after practicing criminal law for the last two decades. She says after 20 years, she thought it was a good time to branch out and try something different. Ms. Sullivan says many employers tried to address serious workplace matters internally, only to find that they may have to take it further. That's where she steps in. She says in cases involving sexual harassment and harassment, there are so many nuances in terms of relationship dynamics and even the internal HR people's relationship dynamics to the parties. So oftentimes you get to go down the road before you realize, oh dear, we probably should have gone outside for this.
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0: Highlights for Monday, June the 8th, 2026. Braden McNabb showed up for Game 3 of the Stanley Cup Final with at least two dozen stitches in his face that forced the Vegas Golden Knights defenseman to wear a caged helmet for the first time since his youth hockey days in Davidson, Saskatchewan. "It's part of hockey," McNabb said. "You get through it." After the Golden Knights took a 2-1 series lead over the Carolina Hurricanes with a 5-4 double overtime victory Saturday night, Vegas coach John Tortorella was a bit less measured in describing the 35-year-old McNabb. "When you get this far in the playoffs, it's not so much sometimes the end result. It's just attrition and all that goes in with what these athletes have to do to play as many games as we've played so far," he said. "Those are the things you remember. I've been fortunate to be in a few playoffs.

laughs along the way and see some of this. I haven't seen something like this. McNabb took an 87 miles per hour puck to the face in game two on Thursday at Carolina and was taken to a hospital before the game ended. 2 days later, with a flight home in between, McNabb was back on the ice for warm-ups. Wearing that caged helmet with mid-20s, maybe 30 stitches, holding his wounds together, McNabb logged nearly 36 minutes of ice time, delivered an arena-rocking hip check to Carolina star Taylor Hall, and finished with two assists, including one on Shea Theodore's game winner. Edmonton Oilers superstar Captain Connor McDavid has been named the winner of the Ted Lindsay Award for a record-tying fifth time. The honor is voted on by the NHL Players Association for the most outstanding player in the NHL. The 29-year-old center joined Wayne Gretzky as the only two players to ever win the award five times. McDavid became the third fastest player to reach 1,200 points in NHL history with 784 games, behind only Gretzky, 504 games, and Mario Lemieux, 593 games. He recorded his eighth season with at least 70 assists, tying Lemieux for the second most 70-plus assist seasons after Gretzky 15 seasons. Yoandrick Paniagua led off the sixth with a solo homer to ignite a five-run inning, and Lewis Varlin continued his dominance with a four-out save as the Toronto Blue Jays beat the Baltimore Orioles 6-4 yesterday. The Blue Jays, 32-34, sent nine batters to the plate in the sixth inning, with the decisive blow being an infield hit from Nathan Lukes that was deflected between first and second base by Baltimore reliever Yennier Cano, scoring Andrés Giménez for the go-ahead run with two out. Varlin earned his 11th save and has not allowed a run in his last 18 appearances, 22-3 innings. Rookie catcher Brandon Valenzuela added an insurance run for the Jays with a 7th homer to lead off the 8th. With wins in the final two games of the three-game series, Toronto pulled ahead of the Orioles 31-35 for third place in the American League East. Canadian reliever Adam Mako, 2-0, struck out two in the sixth inning for the victory before 41,000-plus fans. Toronto starter Kevin Gausman surrendered only one hit through four innings, but the Orioles torched him for four runs in the fifth, including a solo homer from Colton Cowser and a two-run blast from Taylor Ward. Gausman finished a fifth but yielded four runs on five hits with no walks and five strikeouts. Canada's women's rugby team defeated the United States 21-19 in a third-place playoff to earn bronze yesterday at HSBC SVNS Bordeaux, the third and final tournament of the HSBC SVNS World Championship. The victory moved the Canadians ahead of both France and the United States in the overall World Championship standings to secure third place and claim the bronze medal. Canada finished fourth at each of the first two tournaments. Of the HSBC SVNS World Championship to be within reach of a medal yesterday. "We're really proud," said head coach Jocelyn Berriot. "This is a group that chose to bounce back on day three, something we haven't been able to do this year." Canada landed in the playoff after a 19-17 loss to finalist New Zealand earlier in the day. Canada, which was led by Charity Williams' two tries, held 10-0 and 17-12 leads before New Zealand took advantage of a penalty and scored on the match's final play to win it. This year's edition of the World Cup will be the biggest ever, with an expanded field of 48 teams, three host countries, and 16 stadiums staging the record 104 matches over the 39-day tournament. The tournament being held in the United States, Canada, and Mexico is the first since FIFA expanded the field from 32 teams to 48, adding four more groups in the initial stage and a new round of 32 in the knockout portion. The World Cup last expanded for the 1998 tournament, with the last seven editions featuring 32 teams and 64 games.
This also marks the second time that the tournament will be played in multiple countries, with Japan and South Korea sharing the 2002 edition. There will be 11 sites in the United States, with 3 in Mexico and 2 in Canada. Mexico will host 13 matches, including the opener in Mexico City on June the 11th between the host team and South Africa, and 3 in the knockout rounds. Canada will also have 13 matches, with the first coming between the host and Bosnia on June the 12th in Toronto, and 3 more in the knockout round. The remaining 78 will be in the U.S. starting when the Americans take on Paraguay on June the 12th in the Los Angeles area, and including all the matches in the quarterfinals, semifinals, and the final round at MetLife Stadium in New Jersey.

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1: 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Partly cloudy tonight, temperature of 4. Chance of a shower tomorrow afternoon, south winds 15. Temperature of 16, cloudy overnight, high of 7. Cloudy with sunny breaks for Wednesday, temperature of 16, cloudy overnight, plus 5. Chance of a shower Thursday afternoon, a high of 11. Cloudy overnight, 5 degrees Celsius. And on Friday, a mix of sun and cloud, temperature of 11. Marine forecast for the Northeast Gulf. Winds southwest 10 to 15 this evening, becoming light late overnight. Winds southwest 10 to 15 near noon tomorrow. Wednesday, winds southwest 15 knots, becoming northeast 15 in the afternoon. Thursday, winds northeast 15 to 20 knots. Friday, winds variable 10 to 15 knots. North Shore and Lower North Shore. Baikomo, increasing cloudiness this evening. Winds southwest 20, temperature up 9. Sitil, Port Cartier, Mingani, and Anticosti. 30% chance of showers late this evening and overnight. Winds southwest 20, becoming light tonight, a low of 12. Natasquan, increasing cloudiness this evening. 30% chance of showers overnight. Winds west 30, gusting to 50, becoming light overnight, a low of 9. Chevry, increasing cloudiness after midnight, plus 4. Blanc-Sablon, fog patches developing overnight, southwest winds 20, temperature of plus 4. 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

seems like yesterday we were bringing you home. 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

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Oh, my dark angels, we must part. 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

bingos at the Catholic Church are held from fall to spring on Thursday nights. 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

0: The five glorious mysteries of the Most Holy Rosary. In the name of the Father, and of the Son, and of the Holy Spirit, Amen. I believe in God,
1: the Father Almighty, the Creator of heaven and earth, and in Jesus Christ, His only Son, our Lord, who was conceived by the Holy Spirit, born of the Virgin Mary, suffered under Pontius Pilate, was crucified, died, and was buried. He descended into hell. The third day He arose again from the dead. He ascended into heaven, sits at the right hand of God the Father Almighty. From thence He shall come to judge the living and the dead. I believe in the Holy Spirit, the Holy Catholic Church, the communion of saints, the forgiveness of sins, the resurrection of the body, and life everlasting. Amen.
0: Our Father, who art in heaven, hallowed be thy name. Thy kingdom come, thy will be done, on earth as it is in heaven.
1: Give us this day our daily bread, and forgive us our trespasses, as we forgive those who trespass against us. And lead us not into temptation, but deliver us from evil. Amen.
0: Hail Mary, full of grace, the Lord is with thee. Blessed art thou among women, and blessed is the fruit of thy womb, Jesus.
1: Holy Mary, Mother of God, pray for us sinners, now and at the hour of our death. Amen.
0: Hail Mary, full of grace, the Lord is with thee. Blessed art thou among women, and blessed is the fruit of thy womb, Jesus.
1: Holy Mary, Mother of God, pray for us sinners, now and at the hour of our death. Amen.
0: Hail Mary, full of grace, the Lord is with thee. Blessed art thou among women, and blessed is the fruit of thy womb, Jesus.
1: Holy Mary, Mother of God, pray for us sinners, now and at the hour of our death. Amen.
0: Glory be to the Father, and to the Son, and to the Holy Spirit.
1: As it was in the beginning, is now, and ever shall be, world without end. Amen.
0: The first glorious mystery, the resurrection. Our Father, who art in heaven, hallowed be thy name. Thy kingdom come, thy will be done, on earth as it is in heaven.
1: Give us this day our daily bread, and forgive us our trespasses, as we forgive those who trespass against us. And lead us not into temptation, but deliver us from evil. Amen.
0: Hail Mary, full of grace, the Lord is with thee. Blessed art thou among women, and blessed is the fruit of thy womb, Jesus.
1: Holy Mary, Mother of God, pray for us sinners, now and at the hour of our death. Amen.
0: Hail Mary, full of grace, the Lord is with thee. Blessed art thou among women, and blessed is the fruit of thy womb, Jesus.
1: Holy Mary, Mother of God, pray for us sinners, now and at the hour of our death. Amen.
0: Hail Mary, full of grace, the Lord is with thee. Blessed art thou among women, and blessed is the fruit of thy womb, Jesus.
1: Holy Mary, Mother of God, pray for us sinners, now and at the hour of our death. Amen.
0: Hail Mary, full of grace, the Lord is with thee. Blessed art thou among women, and blessed is the fruit of thy womb, Jesus.
1: Holy Mary, Mother of God, pray for us sinners, now and at the hour of our death. Amen.
0: Hail Mary, full of grace, the Lord is with thee. Blessed art thou among women, and blessed is the fruit of thy womb, Jesus.
1: Holy Mary, Mother of God, pray for us sinners, now and at the hour of our death. Amen.
0: Hail Mary, full of grace, the Lord is with thee. Blessed art thou among women, and blessed is the fruit of thy womb, Jesus.
1: Holy Mary, Mother of God, pray for us sinners, now and at the hour of our death. Amen.
0: Hail Mary, full of grace, the Lord is with thee. Blessed art thou among women, and blessed is the fruit of thy womb, Jesus.
1: Holy Mary, Mother of God, pray for us sinners, now and at the hour of our death. Amen.
0: Hail Mary, full of grace, the Lord is with thee. Blessed art thou among women, and blessed is the fruit of thy womb, Jesus.
1: Holy Mary, Mother of God, pray for us sinners, now and at the hour of our death. Amen.
0: Hail Mary, full of grace, the Lord is with thee. Blessed art thou among women, and blessed is the fruit of thy womb, Jesus.
1: Holy Mary, Mother of God, pray for us sinners, now and at the hour of our death. Amen.
0: Hail Mary, full of grace, the Lord is with thee. Blessed art thou among women, and blessed is the fruit of thy womb, Jesus.
1: Holy Mary, Mother of God, pray for us sinners, now and at the hour of our death. Amen.
0: Glory be to the Father, and to the Son, and to the Holy Spirit.
1: As it was in the beginning, is now, and ever shall be, world without end. Amen. O my Jesus, forgive us our sins, save us from the fires of hell, lead all souls to heaven,
2: especially those most in need of thy mercy.
0: The second glorious mystery, the Ascension. Our Father, who art in heaven, hallowed be thy name. Thy kingdom come, thy will be done on earth as it is in heaven.
2: Give us this day our daily bread, and forgive us our trespasses, as we forgive those who trespass against us. And lead us not into temptation, but deliver us from evil. Amen.
0: Hail Mary, full of grace, the Lord is with thee. Blessed art thou among women, and blessed is the fruit of thy womb, Jesus.
2: Holy Mary, Mother of God, pray for us sinners, now and at the hour of our death. Amen.
0: Hail Mary, full of grace, the Lord is with thee. Blessed art thou among women, and blessed is the fruit of thy womb, Jesus.
2: Holy Mary, Mother of God, pray for us sinners, now and at the hour of our death. Amen.
0: Hail Mary, full of grace, the Lord is with thee. Blessed art thou among women, and blessed is the fruit of thy womb, Jesus.
2: Holy Mary, Mother of God, pray for us sinners, now and at the hour of our death. Amen.
0: Hail Mary, full of grace, the Lord is with thee. Blessed art thou among women, and blessed is the fruit of thy womb, Jesus.
2: Holy Mary, Mother of God, pray for us sinners, now and at the hour of our death. Amen.
0: Hail Mary, full of grace, the Lord is with thee. Blessed art thou among women, and blessed is the fruit of thy womb, Jesus.
2: Holy Mary, Mother of God, pray for us sinners, now and at the hour of our death. Amen.
0: Hail Mary, full of grace, the Lord is with thee. Blessed art thou among women, and blessed is the fruit of thy womb, Jesus.
2: Holy Mary, Mother of God, pray for us sinners, now and at the hour of our death. Amen.
0: Hail Mary, full of grace, the Lord is with thee. Blessed art thou among women, and blessed is the fruit of thy womb, Jesus.
2: Holy Mary, Mother of God, pray for us sinners, now and at the hour of our death. Amen.
0: Hail Mary, full of grace, the Lord is with thee. Blessed art thou among women, and blessed is the fruit of thy womb, Jesus.
2: Holy Mary, Mother of God, pray for us sinners, now and at the hour of our death. Amen.
0: Hail Mary, full of grace, the Lord is with thee. Blessed art thou among women, and blessed is the fruit of thy womb, Jesus.
2: Holy Mary, Mother of God, pray for us sinners, now and at the hour of our death. Amen.
0: Hail Mary, full of grace, the Lord is with thee. Blessed art thou among women, and blessed is the fruit of thy womb, Jesus.
2: Holy Mary, Mother of God, pray for us sinners, now and at the hour of our death. Amen.
0: Glory be to the Father, and to the Son, and to the Holy Spirit.
2: As it was in the beginning, it is now and ever shall be, world without end. Amen. O my Jesus, forgive us our sins, save us from the fires of hell, lead all souls to heaven, especially those most in need of thy mercy.
0: The third glorious mystery, the descent of the Holy Spirit. Our Father, who art in heaven, hallowed be thy name. Thy kingdom come, thy will be done on earth as it is in heaven.
2: Give us this day our daily bread, and forgive us our trespasses, as we forgive those who trespass against us. And lead us not into temptation, but deliver us from evil. Amen.
0: Hail Mary, full of grace, the Lord is with thee. Blessed art thou among women, and blessed is the fruit of thy womb, Jesus.
2: Holy Mary, Mother of God, pray for us sinners, now and at the hour of our death. Amen.
0: Hail Mary, full of grace, the Lord is with thee. Blessed art thou among women, and blessed is the fruit of thy womb, Jesus.
2: Holy Mary, Mother of God, pray for us sinners, now and at the hour of our death. Amen.
0: Hail Mary, full of grace, the Lord is with thee. Blessed art thou among women, and blessed is the fruit of thy womb, Jesus.
2: Holy Mary, Mother of God, pray for us sinners, now and at the hour of our death. Amen.
0: Hail Mary, full of grace, the Lord is with thee. Blessed art thou among women, and blessed is the fruit of thy womb, Jesus.
2: Holy Mary, Mother of God, pray for us sinners, now and at the hour of our death. Amen.
0: Hail Mary, full of grace, the Lord is with thee. Blessed art thou among women, and blessed is the fruit of thy womb, Jesus.
2: Holy Mary, Mother of God, pray for us sinners, now and at the hour of our death. Amen.
0: Hail Mary, full of grace, the Lord is with thee. Blessed art thou among women, and blessed is the fruit of thy womb, Jesus.
2: Holy Mary, Mother of God, pray for us sinners, now and at the hour of our death. Amen.
0: Hail Mary, full of grace, the Lord is with thee. Blessed art thou among women, and blessed is the fruit of thy womb, Jesus.
1: Holy Mary, Mother of God, pray for us sinners, now and at the hour of our death. Amen.
0: Hail Mary, full of grace, the Lord is with thee. Blessed art thou among women, and blessed is the fruit of thy womb, Jesus.
1: Holy Mary, Mother of God, pray for us sinners, now and at the hour of our death. Amen.
0: Hail Mary, full of grace, the Lord is with thee. Blessed art thou among women, and blessed is the fruit of thy womb, Jesus.
1: Holy Mary, Mother of God, pray for us sinners, now and at the hour of our death. Amen.
0: Hail Mary, full of grace, the Lord is with thee. Blessed art thou among women, and blessed is the fruit of thy womb, Jesus.
1: Holy Mary, Mother of God, pray for us sinners, now and at the hour of our death. Amen.
0: Glory be to the Father, and to the Son, and to the Holy Spirit.
1: As it was in the beginning, it is now and ever shall be, world without end. Amen. O my Jesus, forgive us our sins, save us from the fires of hell. Lead all souls to heaven, especially those most in need of thy mercy.
0: The fourth glorious mystery, the Assumption. Our Father who art in heaven, hallowed be thy name. Thy kingdom come, thy will be done on earth as it is in heaven.
1: Give us this day our daily bread, and forgive us our trespasses, as we forgive those who trespass against us. And lead us not into temptation, but deliver us from evil. Amen.
0: Hail Mary, full of grace, the Lord is with thee. Blessed art thou among women, and blessed is the fruit of thy womb, Jesus.
1: Holy Mary, Mother of God, pray for us sinners, now and at the hour of our death. Amen.
0: Hail Mary, full of grace, the Lord is with thee. Blessed art thou among women, and blessed is the fruit of thy womb, Jesus.
1: Holy Mary, Mother of God, pray for us sinners, now and at the hour of our death. Amen.
0: Hail Mary, full of grace, the Lord is with thee. Blessed art thou among women, and blessed is the fruit of thy womb, Jesus.
1: Holy Mary, Mother of God, pray for us sinners, now and at the hour of our death. Amen.
0: Hail Mary, full of grace, the Lord is with thee. Blessed art thou among women, and blessed is the fruit of thy womb, Jesus.
1: Holy Mary, Mother of God, pray for us sinners, now and at the hour of our death. Amen.
0: Hail Mary, full of grace, the Lord is with thee. Blessed art thou among women, and blessed is the fruit of thy womb, Jesus.
1: Holy Mary, Mother of God, pray for us sinners, now and at the hour of our death. Amen.
0: Hail Mary, full of grace, the Lord is with thee. Blessed art thou among women, and blessed is the fruit of thy womb, Jesus.
1: Holy Mary, Mother of God, pray for us sinners, now and at the hour of our death. Amen.
0: Hail Mary, full of grace, the Lord is with thee. Blessed art thou among women, and blessed is the fruit of thy womb, Jesus.
1: Holy Mary, Mother of God, pray for us sinners, now and at the hour of our death. Amen.
0: Hail Mary, full of grace, the Lord is with thee. Blessed art thou among women, and blessed is the fruit of thy womb, Jesus.
1: Holy Mary, Mother of God, pray for us sinners, now and at the hour of our death. Amen.
0: Hail Mary, full of grace, the Lord is with thee. Blessed art thou among women, and blessed is the fruit of thy womb, Jesus.
1: Holy Mary, Mother of God, pray for us sinners, now and at the hour of our death. Amen.
0: Hail Mary, full of grace, the Lord is with thee. Blessed art thou among women, and blessed is the fruit of thy womb, Jesus.
1: Holy Mary, Mother of God, pray for us sinners, now and at the hour of our death. Amen.
0: Glory be to the Father, and to the Son, and to the Holy Spirit.
1: As it was in the beginning, it is now and ever shall be, world without end. Amen. O my Jesus, forgive us our sins, save us from the fires of hell, lead all souls to heaven, especially those most in need of thy mercy.
0: The fifth glorious mystery, the Coronation. Our Father who art in heaven, hallowed be thy name. Thy kingdom come, thy will be done on earth as it is in heaven.
1: Give us this day our daily bread, and forgive us our trespasses, as we forgive those who trespass against us. And lead us not into temptation, but deliver us from evil. Amen.
0: Hail Mary, full of grace, the Lord is with thee. Blessed art thou among women, and blessed is the fruit of thy womb, Jesus.
1: Holy Mary, Mother of God, pray for us sinners, now and at the hour of our death. Amen.
0: Hail Mary, full of grace, the Lord is with thee. Blessed art thou among women, and blessed is the fruit of thy womb, Jesus.
1: Holy Mary, Mother of God, pray for us sinners, now and at the hour of our death. Amen.
0: Hail Mary, full of grace, the Lord is with thee. Blessed art thou among women, and blessed is the fruit of thy womb, Jesus.
1: Holy Mary, Mother of God, pray for us sinners, now and at the hour of our death. Amen.
0: Hail Mary, full of grace, the Lord is with thee. Blessed art thou among women, and blessed is the fruit of thy womb, Jesus.
1: Holy Mary, Mother of God, pray for us sinners, now and at the hour of our death. Amen.
0: Hail Mary, full of grace, the Lord is with thee. Blessed art thou among women, and blessed is the fruit of thy womb, Jesus.
1: Holy Mary, Mother of God, pray for us sinners, now and at the hour of our death. Amen.
0: Hail Mary, full of grace, the Lord is with thee. Blessed art thou among women, and blessed is the fruit of thy womb, Jesus.
1: Holy Mary, Mother of God, pray for us sinners, now and at the hour of our death. Amen.
0: Hail Mary, full of grace, the Lord is with thee. Blessed art thou among women, and blessed is the fruit of thy womb, Jesus.
1: Holy Mary, Mother of God, pray for us sinners, now and at the hour of our death. Amen.
0: Hail Mary, full of grace, the Lord is with thee. Blessed art thou among women, and blessed is the fruit of thy womb, Jesus.
1: Holy Mary, Mother of God, pray for us sinners, now and at the hour of our death. Amen.
0: Hail Mary, full of grace, the Lord is with thee. Blessed art thou among women, and blessed is the fruit of thy womb, Jesus.
1: Holy Mary, Mother of God, pray for us sinners, now and at the hour of our death. Amen.
0: Hail Mary, full of grace, the Lord is with thee. Blessed art thou among women, and blessed is the fruit of thy womb, Jesus.
1: Holy Mary, Mother of God, pray for us sinners, now and at the hour of our death. Amen.
0: Glory be to the Father, and to the Son, and to the Holy Spirit.
1: As it was in the beginning, is now and ever shall be, world without end. Amen. O my Jesus, forgive us our sins, save us from the fires of hell, lead all souls to heaven, especially those most in need of thy mercy.
0: Hail, Holy Queen.
1: Mother of mercy, our life, our sweetness, and our hope. To thee do we cry, poor banished children of Eve. To thee do we send up our sighs, mourning and weeping in this valley of tears. Turn then, most gracious advocate, thine eyes of mercy toward us. And after this, our exile, show unto us the blessed fruit of thy womb, Jesus. O clement, O loving, O sweet Virgin Mary.
0: Pray for us, O Holy Mother of God.
1: That we may be made worthy of the promises of Christ.

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OMG, WTF is up with all this text talk? 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

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A qualified nurse or a social counselor will answer the call 7 days a week, 24 hours a day, through the Info Elf Info Social programs by simply dialing 811.